Passenger, Let Her Go on Magic Radio into the early hours of Monday morning, 11th of May today. Sabrina Carpenter's birthday and Regent's Park Open Air Theatre is now underway with Sherlock Holmes for the next couple of weeks. That runs through until September. Women in Farming Wellbeing Day is happening in Harrogate today. And of course, we're heading towards the FA Cup final at Wembley this coming weekend as well. I've got Madonna's Material Girl on the way and Now the Lars, There She Goes on Magic Radio.

Share Believe on Magic Radio, keeping you going through the night tonight into the early hours of Monday, playing the best variety from the 80s to now. If you're still up from the weekend or working through the night, maybe first night shift of the week, it is good to be with you. Hope your night is going really well so far. I'm on about my fourth cup of tea, not because I'm drinking lots of them, but because they keep going cold. Do you ever have that? I don't know if you just leave it too long and you forget about it and come back to it. And every time I've done it, it's been cold.

a really sweet song, isn't it, from the 90s. Donna Lewis, do you remember this? I Love You Always Forever on Magic Radio. And it's Paul Hayes playing the best variety from the 80s to now. 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That would be a really special one, won't it? And if you listen to Home Time, you could grab tickets to see Lionel Richie. He's playing one date this year in the summer, in August, at Sandringham Park. So you could be seeing him there. 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

0: Lovely to be with you. It's Magic Radio. Thank you for choosing us to keep you going through the night tonight, playing at the best variety from the 80s to now. If you're just up late getting stuff done or working through the night, I'm Paul Hayes, and I do love it when these songs from our childhood end up going back in the charts and your own kids end up loving them, and they just sort of seem to come out of nowhere and you think, how on earth do you know this song? And they love it. And it happened with, of course, Kate Bush in Stranger Things, lots of the 80s songs that were big again in Stranger Things. And it also happened with Deadpool and Wolverine. Do you remember a couple of years ago when that was out and NSYNC, Bye Bye Bye, they got back in the charts for the first time in about 24 years. And I loved it because my son ended up loving that song that I've always loved. So I'm going to play that soon. NSYNC coming up, some Tiffany and Coldplay on the way.
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Bye bye bye bye bye bye on Magic Radio's Paul Hayes. How are you doing? The best variety from the 80s to now, and I hope your weekend was really good. Neo and Akon were live at the O2 in London yesterday night, Saturday night, and at the Baby Show on a weekend at the NEC in Birmingham. And of course, that's still a really big weekend for The Devil Wears Prada 2 and the Michael Jackson biopic.

Maybe you're into week two of GCSEs. Maybe there was a bit of a revision going on over the weekend. Or maybe you're heading into SAT week this week like I am. My 11-year-old son is going to start those today, later on today. And the school actually did send out an email. I thought it was quite nice of them, actually. They said, have a relaxed weekend and don't worry about it and come back in refreshed on Monday, which I thought was quite a nice touch. So good luck if it's exam season in your house right now. Here's Four Non Blondes, What's Up on Magic Radio. 25.

0: 80s anthem, Tainted Love, Soft Cell on Magic Radio. I'm Paul Hayes, and there's only a few tickets left now for Magic at the Musicals, our big live event featuring the best of the West End at the Royal Albert Hall in London. 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

0: Thank you for choosing Magic Radio to keep you company through the night. We're right there with you if you're up late or up super early or working through the night. How's it going? It's Paul Hayes, and we go non-stop next, a whole hour with no interruptions, just the best variety from the 80s to now. That mighty collaboration from Queen and David Bowie on the way soon, and that really gorgeous mix of Heaven. Do you remember it from DJ Sammy? It's on the way, and somebody celebrating their birthday this coming Saturday, the wonderful Janet Jackson, on the way on Magic Radio.
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Dido's White Flag on Magic Radio and Take That. Could It Be Magic? And of course, their circus tour getting underway in a couple of weeks' time. End of the month, 29th of May, it all starts in Southampton. That has come around super fast, hasn't it? And this week, Brighton Fringe Festival continues. And Mean Girls, the musical, is on tour at the moment. And it starts in Aberdeen tomorrow. And if you do fancy some theatre, Manchester Palace Theatre this week has Karate Kid, the musical.

Cyndi Lauper on Magic Radio time after time. And welcome, it's Paul Hayes playing the best variety from the 80s to now. It means that every day we'll bring you everything from 80s Wham to 90s Madonna, and that we go from noughties Pink and bring it right up to date with those amazing songs from Olivia Dean and Ray. And I've got that to play in the next 10 minutes. It's brilliant. Where Is My Husband? Coming up soon, Simple Minds next, and here's Gabrielle.

0: It's definitely one of the best songs this year, isn't it? In fact, it was the first number one of this year in 2026. Ray, Where Is My Husband on Magic Radio. Early breakfast show. It's good to be with you as we get into a brand new week. I hope your weekend was good. I'm Paul Hayes, and Gok and Harriet back on the Magic Radio breakfast show later this morning from 6 o'clock. They could be sending you to see Lewis Capaldi in London's Hyde Park as part of Magic Radio's Got Your Tickets. We're into week two of that today. And as we start Mental Health Awareness Week, Gok will have a very special 1 minute of wisdom. So don't miss the show today. Gok Wan and Harriet Scott on the Magic Radio Breakfast Show. They're here from 6. And I've got Shania Twain coming up, which is going to be good. S Club 7 and Spandau Ballet. Magic
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0: Good morning. It's Monday, 11th of May, into a brand new week, and welcome along to Magic Radio. It's Early Breakfast Show. I'm Paul Hayes. Good to be with you today. And you may have seen Tina Knowles, who was on a TV talk show in America, and she was talking about Beyoncé's Act 3, which I completely forgot, of course, we're due out. And she was saying that she couldn't reveal many details, but she did lay plenty of hints, as you can imagine, that some of the new music is out and it sounds amazing. She's heard it. Although, I mean, it is her mum talking, so you'd expect her to say good things. But yeah, it did sound like it was going to be epic. So new Beyoncé coming soon, and I'm going to play one of her best songs coming up. Shanice and Adele, all next.
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Adele, Rolling in the Deep on Magic Radio as we get into a new week. It's Monday morning, 11th of May today. It's going really, really fast, May, isn't it? And into maybe week two of GCSEs, maybe your SATs exams starting today. Good luck if it is. And Sabrina Carpenter's birthday today. And Regent's Park Open Air Theatre is now underway with Sherlock Holmes for the next couple of weeks. And Women in Farming Wellbeing Day happening today in Harrogate. And it's at the start of National Mental Health Awareness Week. So

on Magic Radio Early Breakfast Show for Monday. I'm Paul Hayes. Loads to catch up on as well. Maybe you missed Amandaland, which was back for Series 2 last week. So if you missed that, that's on iPlayer, as is lots of the brilliant programmes they had for David Attenborough's 100th birthday last week, which was incredible, wasn't it, on Friday. So loads that was happening, including a special event that they did at the Royal Albert Hall in London. So worth catching up with some of that if you missed it. And the big film on Netflix, Apex, the survival thriller with Charlize Theron and Taron Egerton, all set in the Australian wilderness. That's the number one film on Netflix at the moment. And here's Taylor Dane on Magic Radio.

0: 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Morning, it's Paul Hayes, early breakfast show for Monday morning. 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
1: Good morning. It's your Monday morning. I think we've had a moment of genius on the breakfast show today.
0: Even if you say so yourself.
1: I do, because the thing is, right, I mean, I love a bit of AI. I have to say, I love tech. But there's nothing like real brains, is there? There's nothing like... And we've got a bevy of real brains.
0: Yes.
1: Hundreds of thousands of you listening to us. We're just going to use and abuse that.
0: I think it's brilliant. And I think so. Gok came up with a thing called listener intelligence.
1: Yeah, L-I.
0: He had a question. L-I.
1: L-I.
0: So this is how the incredible brains work. You came up with this. Producer Felix gave us this.
2: Listener intelligence.
1: Oh my God. Okay, so I've got a question to ask listener intelligence, if that's okay. Hi, listener intelligence. Can you tell me, does champagne have a shelf life? I've heard that unless it says vintage on the label, it has a shelf life, and Harriet doesn't think it does.
0: I don't know. I don't know about such things.
1: Okay.
0: Alan's been in touch, and Alan, because it's listener intelligence, starts his message with, "Hey, great question." Okay, maybe he didn't. Yeah, you're already right on the money. That's what my AI tells me. Tells me I'm amazing. Anyway, Alan says, yes, champagne has a shelf life, though it rarely expires in a way that makes it dangerous to drink. Unopened non-vintage champagne lasts 3 to 5 years, whilst vintage champagne can last 10 to 15 plus years if stored properly. Once opened, it should be consumed within 1 to 3 days to retain its fizz. Alan, thank you for that.
1: Thanks, Alan. Alan, do you want to come over to my gaff? I've got a load of champagne that needs drinking now, and I don't drink. I'll have a cup of tea and you can just help yourself.
0: You love saying I don't drink.
1: I know. Can you believe it?
0: No, but that's great.
1: 15 weeks today.
0: Wonderful.
1: Actually. Yeah, there we go. I love that. And listen, I think we should definitely do more LI on the show.
0: Yeah.
1: I think it's brilliant.
0: We just can't be more questions. Normally, we do 1 minute wisdom at this point, but it's Mental Health Awareness Week, and we're going to do it a little bit later on this morning. Tease it a little. We're going to do it just after 8.
1: Absolutely.
0: So stick with us. Instead, you've had listener intelligence, brand new feature, Gok just thought up.
1: Sorry, Paul.
0: Gorgeous. That's our boss. And gorgeous music from Olivia Dean. This is from her album, The Art of Loving, and it's called So Easy to Fall in Love. Shall we hear it?
1: Yes.

0: Bit of vintage Take That for you. That doesn't go off, let me tell you. It's Magic Radio Breakfast with Harriet Scott and me, Gokman. We've got a great show lined up for you Monday.
1: We absolutely do. It's worth sticking around. Kids, coming up after 7 this morning, the Daily Double Dose, including a story about a pensioner who has invented the ultimate neighbour deterrent.
0: Charlotte Church is co-headlining a gig with a strange choice.
1: Okay.
0: Oh, that is mystery, isn't it? Mystery in a bucket.
1: Enjoyed her on Celebrity Traitors, of course. That's the last time we saw
0: her,
1: I think.
0: So lovely. Have you seen the clip of her on This Morning with Alison Hammond?
1: No.
0: Just look at it. Just watch it.
1: Okay.
0: Great tunes on the way from the 80s to now with a bit of Roxette, some Neo and Queen. All of that on the way for your Monday morning. Magic Radio.
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14: The top stories this hour. Sir Keir Starmer will use a speech later to promise to tackle what he calls the big challenges confronting the UK. The Prime Minister is expected to focus on tackling the cost of living and closer ties with Europe. There have been growing calls for him to stand aside, with backbencher Catherine West saying she'll mount a leadership challenge today if she's still dissatisfied by what's said. But MP Perrin Moon is standing by his party leader.
15: We do need to recognise that we need to move further and faster, in particular areas that Angie Rayner has raised in terms of social housing, in terms of making sure that we really focus on the cost of living.
14: 20 British nationals who were on board a cruise ship infected with Hanta virus have landed back in the UK. They'll be held at a hospital on the Wirral for 72 hours for medical checks. Iran's reportedly rejected a US proposal to end the war, claiming it would mean submission to Trump's excessive demands. The US president's criticised the Iranian stance. There's a warning today that many people across the UK are isolating themselves or endlessly doom-scrolling when feeling low. Research from the Mental Health Foundation suggests 3 in 5 people are using unhealthy ways to cope with stress and anxiety. The charity's Mark Rowland says it can be an easy cycle to fall into, but speaking to a friend or getting some exercise instead often helps.
16: Definitely concerning, and it's totally understandable. We all do it. Turn to things that we think might help or provide short-term relief, but make things worse over the long term.
14: Arsenal have taken a major step towards their first Premier League title in more than 20 years. They beat strugglers West Ham 1-0 yesterday, but only after a stoppage time equaliser was disallowed by VAR. And Adolescence has come away as the big winner from the TV BAFTAs with 4 awards. Celebrity Traitors won 2 categories, including Best Reality. Host Claudia Winkleman gave the show's fans a shout out during her acceptance speech.
17: Thank you to the people who watch and do memes.
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14: A mix of sunny spells and showers across much of the UK today. Highs at around 15 Celsius. That's the latest. I'm Becky Cahill.
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0: Neo there. It's Magic Radio Breakfast for your Monday. We hope you've had a wonderful weekend. We'll maybe talk about the weekend a little bit later on. But we don't have much time because it's time for the Daily Double Dose. Two stories from around the world you absolutely need to know about.
1: Now then, I think, you know, we're all a bit protective when it comes to our parking spaces in front of our houses or our flats. You know, it's like, that's my space. Get off it. There was a period a few years back when someone parked in front of my house for ages. Like weeks. Very stressful period of time. I wasn't sure whether to leave a passive-aggressive note. I just couldn't work out what to do about it.
0: You were going to be like one of those TikTokers. I can see it now. Like the Karen comes out. She starts punching the window and pressing, you know, herself against it.
1: If you are lucky enough to have a little green verge in front of your property, people also do that thing where they park with two wheels on the grass and churn it up into mud. Well, retired prison officer Kevin Pringle has come up with a solution. It's a miniature picket fence, but it has hidden spikes which will deflate car tyres if the car mounts the verge. This is great. Especially if, like, your neighbour's got, like, a christening or something and people think they can park there. No, mate. No, you can't. You're going to have a lovely time. Get back to your car. Unlucky. It's going to be spiked. Put me down for 10 of them.
0: Oh.
1: All right, just calm down, Harry.
0: Calm down, Harry.
1: They're safety spikes that only activate when car tyres go on them so they won't harm pedestrians or pets. Really? Is it like a weight thing? What if you've got a very heavy dog?
0: This is Dragon's Den. What if your cat goes near it? Your cat's done.
1: Simba is big boned.
0: Simba is done. Simba's...
1: he's cooked. As my kids would say, I'm cooked.
0: I'm not being funny, but I would do that. Mm-hmm. I would 100% do that. I can't bear people being rude about it. This is my space. Mm. I've lived here for ages and you've only just moved in. I would do that. I would be that Karen. Right, I've got a great one here. This is so beautiful. Charlotte Church is headlining a gig in Bedfordshire Forest this summer. And her co-headliner is a bit of a strange choice. You might be thinking, is it U2? Is it Coldplay? Is it Dua Lipa? No. It's a nightingale bird that lives in the forest. It's in a secret location in Bedfordshire. And if you buy a ticket, you ain't going to get the location until a week before, like the old days I used to go raving.
1: Okay,
0: I used to go to a telephone box and call up to find out where you're going. Now, the reason for all the secrecy is that the nightingales are really endangered and there are only a few thousand left in the UK, so they have to be protected. And there is no one better to protect them than Charlotte Church. And what happens is Charlotte will turn up, start singing, and if the bird fancies it and, you know, is not on vocal rest, then it will join in and hopefully they'll skillfully, be in tune. There might be a bit of a harmony going on. I mean, who knows? What a great idea.
1: Beautiful.
0: Exactly. I wonder what's on the bird's rider. Some bird seed. Nice. Yeah, a bit of water. It's all good. I love the idea of that. I love the idea because she's so zen now, isn't she? Mm-hmm. She's all about kind of hugging trees and doing all that stuff. Do you know what, Charlotte? Good on you. Go and sing with the birds.
1: Swim with the fishes.
0: Yeah, exactly.
1: Sing with the birds. That's your Daily Double Dose.

0: That's Queen there. It's Monday morning. You are listening to Magic Radio Breakfast. She is Harriet Scott.
1: Hi there.
0: I am Auntie Gok. You're welcome.
1: We're so lucky to be here, aren't we?
0: Yes, we
1: are. I feel lucky to be here with you, with our gorgeous listener.
0: I know, and we've got a bit of a surprise later on this week. Can't say anything.
1: Do we?
0: Yeah.
1: Oh, yeah, we do.
0: We do. We've got a really big surprise.
1: Yeah, we do. I forgot.
0: Oh, well, I'm really excited about
1: it. Oh, no, me too. I just forgot. Mega
0: May. Right. Make me a winner's Mega May means more winners. Owen was our second winner of the week on Friday.
2: When it came up about doing the Wednesday one, I just thought, well, I've been doing the Friday. I might as well just jump in and do one on Wednesday.
1: Do you want to hear from Owen as well? That was entirely my fault. That was Michael. Here we go.
3: Oh, my God. No. Yeah, I'm flabbergasted.
1: There you go. That was Owen.
0: Owen!
1: Yes.
0: Owen, you're a man of a very few words there.
1: £325,000 could be yours this Wednesday, but don't hang about. You've got to be in it to win it. Enter the draw today.
0: 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Did you hear that then?
1: No.
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1: Or call 0343 417 1820. 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It's over 18s only.
0: Lines close at 5 p.m. on Wednesday, and then someone is going to win the lot.
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0: 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Good luck.
1: Good luck. So for your Monday morning, how about the Shoop Shoop song and a bit of Taylor Swift and Aretha Franklin and George Michael?
0: Oh, I love that song so much. You don't want to be anywhere else. 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
18: Lonkies in Lancashire as the M65 is closed due to animals in the carriage road in Blackburn at Junction 6 and Shadsworth at Junction 5, and Rowstone and Manchester as you clockwise on the M60. A vehicle fire closing lane between Junction 16 for Pendlebury and 17 for Prestwich. And Lonkies in Essex as you north on the M11. An accident now partially blocking the carriageway just after the M25 at Junction 6, with lengthy delays heading towards London on the A2 in Kent. An accident at Gravesend still closing two lanes at Pepper Hill, with congestion back towards Cobham services.

0: zone.
1: It's Lucas Graham, and this is Magic Radio Breakfast. He's got Gwen, I'm Harriet Scott.
2: That was Lucas Graham.
1: I know.
2: Did you just say that?
1: Yeah, that's okay.
2: Oh, okay.
1: You don't listen. It's fine. Just coming up to 7:30. Hope your weekend was wonderful. Last night was the BAFTAs.
2: It was. The British...
1: go on, good luck.
2: The British Academy of Film and TV Awards.
1: Yeah, probably, yeah.
2: I know amazing. What BAFTAs... Did you know that I'm a judge at BAFTA?
1: Well, I mean, that's great, but considering you just did struggle to know what it stood for...
2: I did it on purpose! She's so jealous. Know, there's very few things in the world that would make Harriet jealous. That's one of them. And also as well, if National Heritage Sites gave me a free subscription, you would hate that. That would curdle your wee. That would curdle your wee. You'd hate it, wouldn't you?
1: No.
2: Look at me.
1: No, you hate it.
2: You hate the thought of me. Oh, look at me. Oh, look, there's a museum. I'm just going to walk in. Oh, no, I'm just going to go to that castle. I'm allowed in, you're not. You've got to stand there.
1: So, big winners last night at the BAFTAs. Adolescence.
2: Huge.
1: Huge. Still winning big and deservedly so. Amanda Land won for Best Scripted Comedy. Celebrity Traitors won Best Reality. Last One Laughing won Best Entertainment.
2: Yeah.
1: It looked like a lot of fun. What I loved is just looking at pictures from it this morning. It's not like in America, the Oscars or the Emmys. Like, the red carpet just looked like fun. There were these stars of the other Bennett sisters giving each other karate kicks on the red carpet. And Danny Dyer was watching West Ham on his phone when he turned up with his daughter. And I just, and then they've got photographs of Alan Carr, who also won for his best TV moment when he won Celebrity Traitors.
2: Yeah.
1: With, you know, Paloma Faith sitting on his lap, you know, and her with like a Napoleon-style hat. And I'm like, this is how you do
2: this
1: it.
2: This is
1: how you have fun.
2: I loved his line when he said he's going to dedicate this to Paloma because there's no one else in the world that he'd rather kill.
1: Oh, no. Well, that's love, isn't it?
2: So funny. It was, listen, congratulations to all of our great British winners there. The BAFTAs is so well respected around the world.
1: Mm-hmm.
2: And I just think it's getting stronger and stronger. And we need to keep on making sure that we're making brilliant TV programmes.
1: Great,
2: films.
1: Go make one.
2: Yeah.
1: I mean, you have to stay here on Magic
2: I was
1: Breakfast.
2: Say, all right, you want me here.
1: Yeah, I do.
2: I'm going to go make a TV show
1: okay,
2: now.
1: But I'll
2: be back in 6 months.
1: No, I'll come and do that with you, and then we'll stay here too.

0: I mean, this song is just everything. It's incredible. That's Aretha Franklin and George Michael there. Good morning, it's Magic Radio Breakfast with Harriet Scott and me, Gokwan, for your Monday morning.
1: A lot of people might well think, well, look, it's the worst day for the school run, which is why we do school run shout-outs at the beginning of the week to inspire you. I'm going to do it at around 8:20 this morning, but get them in now. Tell us who you are, where you are.
0: Absolutely. Give us a call, 03-444-7888, which happens to be the same number for The Reflex, the hardest game on the radio. Give us a call now, and lines close at...
1: I would say 7:43. I'm just going to correct you there. I reckon we should ask for WhatsApps for the school run shout-outs and phone calls for The Reflex. I'm going to pay for this.
0: You're in so much trouble now.
1: Yeah, I felt the messaging was a bit confusing.
0: Looking forward to Saturday, are you? 03444-7888. I am definitely coming for your set now on Saturday. I am telling you. I'm going to be in that audience, girl.
1: Right at the back, I hope.

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15: Long delays heading towards London on the A2 in Kent. An accident at Gravesend, still closing two lanes at Pepper Hill with queues back towards Cobham. And it's queuing in Essex, as you've north on the M11. An accident partially blocking the carriageway just after the M25 at 6. So long delays in Manchester as you clockwise on the M60, although the carriageway has reopened from a vehicle fire between junction 16 for Pendlebury and 17 for Prestwich. And it's still queuing on the M65 in Lancashire, but that's also reopened between junction 6 for Blackburn and 5 for Shadsworth. That's the latest. I'm Louisa Gale.

0: Ah, oh, Shania Twain there. We love that song. It's Magic Radio Breakfast. She's Harriet Scott. I'm Auntie Gok. You are welcome. It's time to play the reflex. The
1: reflex. Okay, all right. Let's go to Debbie in Dartford. Good morning, Debbie.
2: Hello.
1: Hi, gorgeous Debbie. How are you? How was your weekend?
2: I'm okay, thank you. Yeah, it was really good, thank you. Yours?
1: It was nice, thank you.
0: What did you get up to, Debbie? Yes. What did you do this weekend?
2: My little one had a party yesterday.
0: Oh,
2: so
0: birthday?
2: Party. Yeah, his girlfriend.
0: His girlfriend. How old is your little one?
2: 7
0: years old with a girlfriend already. What's his name?
2: I know. He's Cody.
0: Cody. And what's the girlfriend's name? Should we give her a shout out?
2: Bella.
1: Oh.
0: Bella. Cody, sweet. Is that Cody there now?
2: Yeah, hold on a second.
0: Cody.
1: Hi. What could possibly go wrong?
0: Hi, Cody.
3: Hi.
0: Hello, do you want to give a shout out to your girlfriend?
2: Yeah, go on. Say hi, Bella. Oh, okay. Shy.
0: Oh, it's over already.
1: No, okay. Stop it.
2: Since there were 2,
0: so
2: it can't be. What?
0: Since there were 2?
1: Debbie's got this all planned out.
0: Exactly.
2: I know.
1: Are you best mates with Bella's mum?
2: I am.
1: Oh, yes. I knew it.
2: Yes, I am.
0: There you go. I think there's a bottle of wine involved somewhere.
2: Thank you.
0: Right, okay, Debbie, if you win today, you're going to bag yourself a brand new Galaxy A57 5G, the phone that ticks all the boxes. It's got the most incredible camera on there. So when Cody and Bella do get married, you've got a great phone to take all those lovely wedding photos.
2: Oh, amazing.
1: All right, Debbie, it's amazing. It's 10 seconds to name 5 things. They all have to begin with the same letter. No time to think, just answer with a reflex.
0: Your letter today is G for Gok.
2: G for Gok. Amazing.
0: Yeah, there we go.
1: All right, Debbie, can you hear me in Dartford?
2: I can.
1: Okay, think G and let's go.
2: Okay.
1: Animal.
2: Giraffe.
1: Garden ornament.
2: Gnome.
1: Pasta.
0: That's a bit of a stinker.
1: Gosh, it is a stinker because the only one that works is Gnocchi.
0: Yeah.
1: But, you know.
2: Yeah.
0: But you got Gnome, and so obviously the silent G there, I thought you were going to get it. Oh, well, listen. We're sending you lots and lots of love, and you can always ring in again. There's not a number of times that you can't ring in.
2: Oh, amazing. Thank you, both.
1: Have a great day.
0: See you later. Bye, Cody.
2: Bye.
1: Bye.

0: Oh, I'm just having a little stretch. Miles Smith there, stargazing. This is Magic Radio Breakfast with Harriet Scott and me, Gokwan, doing my lunges
1: for
0: the morning.
1: If anything that makes you feel better, this week is Mental Health Awareness Week, and usually at 6:45 in the morning, we do 1 minute of wisdom where we take it in turns to do a little bit of wisdom from our lives, things we picked up along the way.
0: Yeah.
1: You're going to do one after 8. We've pushed it forward to just
0: certainly
1: after 8.
0: I am, and to celebrate, and we should celebrate Mental Health Awareness Week, but more about that in a little while. But we've also got some tickets up for grabs to see Lewis Capaldi this summer, which is very exciting.
1: And brilliant tunes on the way. The best variety from the 80s to now, Belinda Carlisle, Miley Cyrus, and Destiny's Child.
0: I love Destiny's Child. 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
15: The top stories this hour. The Prime Minister will make a major speech later as he fights to keep his job. It comes after Labour suffered heavy losses in the elections across England, Scotland and Wales last week. Sir Keir Starmer's expected to promise to tackle the cost of living crisis and strengthen the UK's relationship with Europe. One of his MPs, Catherine West, says she'll begin the process of trying to oust him today, though if she's still dissatisfied by what's said, she says the Cabinet is sitting on its hands.
16: That level of inertia in the face of the election defeat that we saw on Thursday is a disgrace. Working people sent us a message on Thursday. We have to listen to that and we have to change.
15: 20 British nationals who were trapped on board a cruise ship hit by hantavirus have arrived back in the UK. The passengers landed in Manchester last night and are now in isolation at a hospital on the Wirral. There's a warning the UK will lose over 160,000 jobs this year because of the Iran war. A forecasting group claims South Wales and the Humber will be worst affected. West Ham keeper Mads Hermansen says they simply want more consistency from Premier League officials after their late equaliser against Arsenal was disallowed.
5: I agree, it's a foul. You can give the foul on the goalkeeper, definitely. But what has been given during this season of goals with illegal blocks and illegal pulls and pushing and stuff on goalkeepers, I don't understand why it's given today.
15: Callum Wilson thought he'd rescued a point for the London club in the 95th minute before what's being called VAR's biggest Premier League call yet, said otherwise. And Adolescence has come away from the TV BAFTAs as the big winner with four awards. The Netflix drama's cast grabbed the majority of acting prizes. Its co-creator is Jack Thorne.
11: The question I've been asked most often is what was the secret ingredient that meant it? And if I knew the secret ingredient, then the rest of my career would be looking really, really rosy because I'd be able to repeat it. The truth is, you don't know.
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15: A mix of sunny spells and showers across much of the UK today. Highs at around 15 Celsius. That's the latest. I'm Becky Cahill.
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22: Well, that sounded a bit rude, that one, didn't it?
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0: Line this week, and we, of course, are supporting that. And often, well, every day, in fact, we do 1 minute of wisdom. We do it usually at 6:45 in the morning. So if you only just join us now, you miss out on that.
1: Yeah, it's a great part of the show. We look forward to giving our wisdom, little things that we've learned along the way. And we know that you love it as well. It's become a firm feature of the early part of the show. So if you are listening a little bit later, here is the 1 minute of wisdom.
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1: Right, okay, so deep breaths in, everyone. Prayer positions, index fingers between the eyes, and let's center our souls. So, yes, it is Mental Health Awareness Week, which is a brilliant thing. And when I was growing up, there was no such thing as Mental Health Awareness Week. It was shunned upon. It was, you know, we didn't really talk about it. It wasn't available in schools. There wasn't information there for parents and stuff. So, thankfully, things have really moved on. I decided when I was younger that I was really going to talk about my mental health because it hasn't been great through different parts of my life, like many other people. So my eating disorder that I had in my 20s, suffering from terrible anxiety in my 30s and 40s, and then being diagnosed with ADHD just after COVID. And I decided that I wanted to talk about it because it was a way of me cataloguing my life, a little bit like holding a journal. So you would then talk to people either through social media or with your friends, just to be as honest as you possibly can. And this is a very simple 1 minute of wisdom, which is, you know, that term, a problem shared is a problem halved. Mm. It cannot apply anymore. And there is a stigma attached to mental health, which is why we've got Awareness Week, why we need to promote it. But the more people that share their stories when they're not feeling great, when they're not coping brilliantly, when they're using different tools, whether that's therapy or a medication or whatever, when you share all those stories, you aren't just helping yourself. It has a ripple-on effect, and it lets everybody else know that they are not on their own. Yeah. Because isolation, when it comes to mental health, is probably the scariest thing when you think you're the only person experiencing what you are doing. So share your problems, find your network, find the people. Now, they may be people that you don't know. You may not feel comfortable talking to your family members, to your friends or your colleagues. They may be a complete stranger, but talk, open up, because we are all completely different. We all experience things totally different. And for you to share what's going on inside your brain, I absolutely guarantee will help at least one person along the way. And that person will help another person. And that person will help another person. Find your connection. Find your community.
0: That's beautiful.
1: There you go.
0: Well said, Gok.
1: Thank you very much.

0: It's Miley and this is Magic Radio Breakfast. Monday already.
1: Can you imagine her 10th birthday and Dolly turning up? Can you imagine?
0: Why did you just talk about birthdays?
1: I don't know. I was just thinking about Miley Cyrus there, thinking about what a life. Dolly Parton's your godmother.
0: Yeah.
1: Can you imagine just being like, yeah, what did you do at the weekend? Oh, it's my birthday, yeah. Dolly just turned up and gave me a number.
0: Billy Ray Cyrus is her dad.
1: I know. Can you imagine?
0: Liz Hurley might be her stepmom.
1: I've got John and Myra Wan. I love you, Mum and Dad.
0: You won the lottery.
1: I won the lottery and had to give it back. Make me a winner. Mega May. Speaking of winning, what about Mega May? There's two draws this week, which means there's more chances to win a life-changing amount of cash. Owen is our latest winner. He won £300,000 last Friday.
2: It'll clear the mortgage. That's guaranteed. I've got a garden that needs sorting out, so it'll be certainly going towards that as well. Yeah, it makes things a lot easier.
0: Nice.
1: Oh, he's so casual about it. I love it.
0: Lovely.
1: Yeah, I'm going to sort the garden out, sort the house out.
0: Clear
1: well, on
0: the
1: Wednesday,
0: mortgage.
1: You could be doing all of those things because we've got £325,000 in our midweek boost. But you've got to be in it to win it.
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15: He's in Manchester, as you're south on the M66. An accident still partially blocking the carriageway just prior to Junction 1 for Ramsbottom. And it's slow now southbound on the M6 in Staffordshire. A breakdown closing two lanes just south of 15 for Stoke. Long is in Essex, heading towards London on the A13. That's blocked through Thurrock just after the Baker Street interchange. And staying in Essex, long delays northbound on the M11 still partially blocked just after the M25 interchange at 6. And long delays heading towards London on the A2 in Kent. An accident at Gravesend still closing two lanes at Pepper Hill.

0: Oh, sounds like he's in a bit of agony there, doesn't he? Kings of Leon.
1: It's passion.
0: Yeah, it's passion. Is that what it is? Well, I don't know the difference between the two, clearly. He was looking at me with agonising eyes or passionate eyes. I couldn't work it out.
1: Good luck to everybody today sitting GCSE English exams. Oh gosh, it's 8:30. It's now. It's an early start. My son's sitting his second GCSE now.
0: Is it right now?
1: Yeah, and I think it's English Lit across the country today, so good luck.
0: Why is he on Facebook then? Because I'm on Facebook.
1: Yeah. Why is he on ChatGPT?
0: For those of you that haven't started your exam yet, a verb is a doing word.
1: Oh, thank you for that.
0: You're welcome. I before an E,
1: yeah.
0: Except after C.
1: Brilliant.
0: And there are three Bronte sisters.
1: You'd nail it.
0: Yeah, there you go.
1: Amazing.
0: Right, here's your school run shout-outs. Angelina, morning, guys. Please can we have a mention for Lana, aged 8, who helped me with our beach clean-up yesterday. We both loved it, and we're going to go again next weekend. That's a lovely thing to do.
1: It really is.
0: That is so incredible. Well done.
1: Vicky in London says, can I have a shout-out for Charles and Alba today? Charles is spending the afternoon horse riding with school, and I want to wish him a really, really fab day and to remind him not to misbehave, or he'll be picking up all the manure instead of riding.
0: Oh, nice. Okay. Lovely job. Love from Lou and Lexi here. Morning, guys. We want to say good luck to our cousin Charlie and all the year sixes at St. Bernard's Catholic School in Shirehampton, sitting there this week.
1: Good luck, guys.
0: Well done.
1: Morning, both. Hello, Jess. Please, can I have a big shout out to my wonderful twins, Esther and Hugh, who are doing their SATs this week, and my niece Daisy, who starts her GCSEs today. Come on.
0: Thank you from Kat here. Hey, team, could you please give a shout out to my son Seth and his friends at St. Catherine's School in Bournemouth and wish them good luck on their SATs today also.
1: Good luck.
0: Oh my, so many people.
1: Okay, can we have a shout out? We're on our way to school with Maisie, who is 9, and Toby, who is at home revising for his GCSEs. Come on, Toby, put your phone down. Although last time we checked, he was still in bed, says Dad Colin in Wigan.
0: Yeah.
1: It's a balance, isn't it? I don't know about you, Colin, Dad, but it's like you try not to be the one to wind them up. But like at the weekend, you know, I was like, okay, it's midday. I mean, maybe you should get up!
0: Bethany said, morning, G and H. Shout out to Liam, who is 13. We're on the way to school here in Luton and looking forward to a brand new week. Well, good morning, Liam. And good luck to everyone sitting their exams. Yeah. And good luck to all of you if you're just on your way to go and get some education. And remember, knowledge is power.

0: this from Jessie J. Domino. 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
1: Good morning.
0: Hope your weekend was exciting. Mine culminated in going to a retail park yesterday.
1: Shut your face.
0: I went to a posh supermarket.
1: Did you?
0: Not for the big shop, for a picky bit.
1: You didn't do picky bits.
0: I did.
1: Look at you. You're such a show-off.
0: I know.
1: You are unbelievable.
0: Yeah, I did, and I took my 14-year-old who's like, wow. I was like, yep.
1: You're one of those people that takes, you know, the woven, chunky shopping thing with the gingham cloth on the top of it, aren't you? You're one of those.
0: Oh my God, do people do that?
1: In those kind of
0: supermarkets. No, but supermarket, right, they had things in crates. Like, yeah. Nice crates. I was like, yeah. I mean, look.
1: And it's like
0: it
1: with
0: was
1: a carrot with the top
0: thing.
1: On still.
0: Yes.
1: Yes.
0: You pay extra to have to cut the
1: and
0: stuff
1: And then you
0: off.
1: Put it into your wicker basket and you leave all the heads flopping around because it looks like you've just pulled them from the ground yourself. That's that type of place.
0: That was the highlight, let me tell you, of my weekend.
1: Well, I was gigging in the Isle of Wight. Mm-hmm. I was at the Isle of Wight Dance Weekender. Massive shout out to all of you that came along. It was such a good party. It was the first festival outside of the season for me. And I tell you what, the smell of grass and sweat is just beautiful. It's just such a beautiful moment. It really is.
0: I love the Isle of Wight as well.
1: Oh, it's beautiful there.
0: Yeah.
1: It's absolutely stunning.
0: Did you get seasick?
1: No, I didn't. But I did. I sat out with the captain. Big shout out to Max and John.
0: Of course you did.
1: John there in his aviator glasses and his sailor shirt. Shut your face, Gok. Stop talking. You're
0: talking
1: on the radio.
0: Talking of festivals, you can win your way to the biggest gigs and festivals all summer long because Magic Radio has your tickets.
1: Yeah, so up next, you can win tickets to see the amazing Lewis Capaldi. And then tonight on Home Time with Tom and Kat, you can get tickets to see the equally amazing Lionel Richie. And guess what? I've had a really good idea.
0: Come on.
1: We were talking earlier on that this is Mental Health Awareness Week. I've got a fabulous idea so we can do our bit to support that awareness.
0: All right, that is coming up. I can't wait to hear about this. Musically speaking, on the way, we've got Quadruple T's Tina Turner and Take That. 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
20: Lonkies now in Hertfordshire, as you'd north on the M1. The carriage road blocked following an accident at Junction 5 for Watford. That's causing queues all the way back towards Edgware at Junction 4. And so Longleys northbound on the M11 in Essex. An accident still partially blocking the carriage road just after the M25 interchange at Junction 6. It's slow now in Manchester, as you'd anti-clockwise on the M60. An accident partially blocking the carriage road just after Junction 19 for Heaton Park. And it's also queuing southbound on the M66. An accident still partially blocking the carriageway just prior to Junction 1 for Ramsbottom.

0: That's Tina Turner there. Good morning. It's Magic Radio Breakfast with Harriet Scott and me, Auntie Gok.
1: I saw an interview with Anne Hathaway that was on my socials about someone had asked her which gigs she'd been to were her favourite gigs. She said she'd been lucky enough to see Prince a couple of times and that Tina Turner.
0: Oh, really?
1: She just thought that, yeah, and it's true. I mean, her stage presence was incredible. Her voice.
0: I saw on my socials something about Anne Hathaway. She's got a little tip to give her, to give yourself a bit of a facelift. She puts two plaits under her hair. She gets it tied underneath her hair and it drags her face up. I saw her talking
1: socials. I don't mean to be like that. I just mean, like, doesn't that hurt?
0: Yeah. But the thing is, my drag queen friends, they've got tape that does it.
1: Mm-hmm.
0: So it kind of stretches their faces. I just thought, well.
1: Yeah, no. Yeah, okay, I'll try that tomorrow.
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1: So this week, we've got pairs of tickets to be won to see the brilliant Lewis Capaldi at American Express Presents BST Hyde Park on Saturday, the 11th of July.
0: Now, to win, all you need to do is answer this question. Finish the title of this classic Lewis Capaldi song. Hold me while you what? Blank. Hold me while you what? A, wait. B, fart. C, burp.
1: If you think you know the answer, give us the call right now if you want to go and see Lewis Capaldi. 03444 777 888. Lines will close at 9 o'clock. I love this song. This is brand new from Take That.
0: Good for you.

0: It's Magic Radio Breakfast with Harriet Scott and me, Gokwan, for your Monday morning. Thank you so much for joining us. A brand new week is starting right here.
1: Yep. It's on me. You are brilliant. You were in the flow and I was somewhere else.
0: I tell you what.
1: Yes.
0: Our No Repeat Workday is on its way to start your week with a bang. You ain't going to hear the same song twice between now and 5 o'clock.
1: Tunes on the way for Madonna, Lady Gaga and Taylor Swift, and someone is going to be winning their way to go and see Lewis Capaldi.
0: Plus, we're going to tell you how you can get your hands on £325,000 this Wednesday. 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
12: Top stories this hour. Sir Keir Starmer will promise strength through fairness after Labour's devastating local election results. The Prime Minister's giving a speech on what his government will try to achieve next. Backbench Labour MP Catherine West says she'll start the process of trying to oust him if she isn't impressed by what he says. But Business Secretary Peter Kyle insists the right man is in number 10.
15: Right now we have a leader who has shown he can meet the moment in different periods of time and different moments of challenge. Let's give him this moment of to set out how he meets and will meet the challenges that we have right now.
12: A French passenger has tested positive for hantavirus after leaving a cruise ship at the centre of an outbreak. 20 Britons who were on board are now quarantining in the UK. Arsenal have taken a major step towards their first Premier League title in more than 20 years. They beat strugglers West Ham 1-0, but only after a stoppage time equaliser was disallowed by VAR. And Adolescence has come away as the big winner from the TV BAFTAs with 4 awards. Celebrity Traitors won in 2 categories.
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12: A mix of sunny spells and showers across much of the UK today. Highs at around 15 Celsius. That's the latest. I'm Becky Cahill.
16: Magic Radio breakfast. We've got one in Harriet Scott.
0: Honestly, I don't know where the time goes. I can't believe we are at 2 minutes past nine already.
1: It's the start of your no-repeat workday, and that means we don't play the same song twice between now and five.
0: Yeah, and we have one promise and one promise only. That's to play you the best variety from the 80s to now. So from the 80s, we've got some Madonna on the way.
1: Which one?
0: We have got... Oh, it's a really good one that you love.
1: I do. It was voted the nation's favourite Madonna song.
0: Yeah, it's also got, I think, one of the best videos. It's Like a Prayer. We've also got Lady Gaga from the noughties and also from the nowsies. We've got a bit of Alex Warren.
1: First up, though, let's go with the Backstreet Boys.
0: Oh, we love this one.

0: There she is. It's Gaga, and this is Magic Radio Breakfast. We've got Gwen and Harriet Scott, and it is Mental Health Awareness Week.
1: It certainly is. We did the One Minute of Wisdom earlier. Actually, we did it later than we normally do, but we did it earlier, if you see what I mean.
0: Yeah.
1: And I was talking about connection and about finding your people that you can talk to and to share what's going on in your brain and, you know, whether you're dealing with something or whether you're not dealing with something. It's, you know, find the people in your life that you can talk to. And so I've had this great idea. Well, I think it's a great idea. Tell me what you think. I think maybe one day this week, Harriet, you and I should go down to a local coffee shop near us, near the studio. And why don't we give out free coffees and a compliment?
0: Oh, yes.
1: Why don't we do that? I can sort it out. After the show today, I'll go down.
0: You can talk anybody into anything.
1: I'll go down. I'll make sure we get free coffees.
0: Yes, okay.
1: And then we'll work out some gorgeous compliments. Because I think sometimes, just from, you know, it could be a complete stranger or someone you know, someone just to turn around and say, I get you, and I notice you, and you've got gorgeous hair, or you've got a lovely smile, or I love what you're wearing today, or you're going to have a great day today. I think that can be so unbelievably powerful, and especially when you're giving them a free coffee with it as well.
0: This is everything. All right, coffee and a compliment. Wednesday?
1: Yeah, let's do it. Should we do Wednesday?
0: Let's do it Wednesday.
1: I'm going to sort this out.
0: Because you're going to need time to bake those croissants.
1: Exactly. And grind the coffee. I will sort that out today. We'll tell you more about it tomorrow to give you a heads up in case you want to pop down and see us on Wednesday.
0: Are you going to be a barista?
1: I will be a barista. I'll be anything you want with an ister on the end.
0: Amazing. Have you ever done it before? I never have.
1: I've done my years in catering. Mm-hmm. I can make you a fabulous coffee. I'll tell you what I'm better at, though. Mm-hmm. Compliments, okay. 100%.
0: This is great. Coffee and a compliment on Wednesday. Location to be decided. Time to be decided. But it's definitely happening.
1: Yeah, and this is all to celebrate, and it is a celebration, Mental Health Awareness Week. You're going to see lots of things floating around in your world because it's important and we have to do it. Please take notice. And also as well, this might be the right week for you to reach out to somebody in your life that you think might be struggling with something and just to check in and see if they're okay.

0: Well, it's kind of vintage, but still feels very relevant as far as I'm concerned. That Shalimar there, I Can Make You Feel Good. This is Magic Radio Breakfast, designed to make you feel good. She's Harriet Scott. I'm Auntie Gok. Good morning.
1: Make Me a Winner's Mega May means more winners. Now, Owen was our second winner of the week on Friday.
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0: Or you can call 03434 171 820. That call is charged at the standard rate. It's over 18s only. And lines close at 5pm on Wednesday when someone is going to win the lot.
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1: Good morning. 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
1: This week, we've got pairs of tickets to be won to see Lewis Capaldi at the American Express Presents BST High Park on Saturday, the 11th of July.
0: How cool. It's an incredible venue. Always a brilliant, brilliant festival. We've got Natalie from Sheffield on the line. Hello, Natalie.
4: Hello. Good morning. You okay?
0: Great. Thank
1: you. Good morning, Natalie. Are you a big Lewis Capaldi fan?
4: My daughter is. My daughter's a really big fan. She hasn't seen him yet.
1: Oh, really? Oh, so no. If you win this... I assume you're going to be taking your daughter.
4: Oh, yes, definitely.
1: How exciting. He has really good chat in between his songs. He's really funny.
4: Oh, he's such a lovely person, isn't he?
1: Yeah, he really is. You sound like a lovely person.
4: Oh, thank you.
1: You're welcome. We asked a question. We're going to ask you the question again. All you need to do is tell us what word is missing. So, Harriet Scott, what is our question?
0: Oh, here we go. Thanks for the responsibility. Finish the title, Natalie, of this Lewis Capaldi classic. Hold me while you A, wait, B, fart, or C, burp.
4: Wait.
1: Congratulations!
0: Of course, it's the right answer.
4: Oh, thank you.
1: You and your daughter are going to go and see Lewis Capaldi at the BST High Park on Saturday, the 11th of July. The weather's always gorgeous for that event. It is so, so much fun. You're going to have the best time ever.
4: Oh, that'd be wonderful. Oh, God, will you help me out with the outfit?
1: Of course, let's do it now. Do you want to go shopping now?
4: Yeah, please.
1: All right, give me 10 minutes. Yeah, fine.
4: I'm in Sheffield. Nip up to Sheffield, will you?
1: We'll we've got a big shopping centre there. We'll be fine.
4: Yeah. Oh, thank you. That'd be great. I'd love you to sort me an outfit.
1: Oh, okay.
0: Jeans and a nice top. You'd be grand.
1: There you go. Exactly. Something
4: you've
1: comfy.
4: Got so much style.
1: Thanks. Stop it, Natalie. I'm blushing. Have a gorgeous time at the festival with your daughter,
4: you.
1: My darling. And whatever you
4: Bye.
1: Wear, you'll look gorgeous.
4: Oh.
0: Bye, Natalie.
1: See you later.
4: Bye.
0: So the winning continues this evening with Tom and Kat on Magic Radio Home Time, where you could be winning tickets to see Lionel Richie.
1: Brilliant. Now, I think what we should do is play a little bit of Mr. Capaldi. What about that one? Hold me while you fart.
0: Oh, it's a shame it's not called that, isn't it?
5: I'm waiting up, saving all my precious time. Losing light, I'm missing my same old us before we learned our truth.

0: You know what happens on your no-repeat workday? You don't hear the same song twice between 9 and 5. And you know what? If you're a big fan of that song, unlucky.
1: Exactly. You're going to have to wait until after 5 or tomorrow to hear it again. Good morning, everyone. It's lovely to have you on board the shuttle that is Magic Radio Breakfast.
0: Wonderful. Is that like a space shuttle or a shuttlecock? Really?
1: I'd say cock. You asked?
0: I did. Shout out for Jeff the Trucker. On my way to pick up a load of scrap metal. Prices are high. Sometimes I'm heading down the M6 with about 100 grand's worth in the back. Don't chuck those old radiators away. Thanks for that.
1: Oh, yeah, we love that, Jeff. I'm obsessed.
0: Also, don't tell everyone you're driving down the M6 with 100 grand's worth of stuff in the back of your truck.
1: Yeah, but he's going to offload it, though, isn't he?
0: Yeah. But everyone's got to stop at the M6 services at some point.
1: You don't watch enough trucker TikTok videos like I do.
0: I'm
1: obsessed. I was watching one this morning, actually. It was fascinating. I was watching somebody make a cup of tea in their cabin for about 20 minutes.
0: The thing is, I actually believe you.
1: It's true.
0: Okay, let's play Westlife.

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0: Right, I've got to hurry up now. I've got to go because I've got to go and sort out coffees and compliments for Wednesday.
1: I love this idea. So Wednesday, we're dishing out coffee and compliments. Not going to lie, there's a few things that need working out, like what time and where, but you know what?
0: I'm going to do it all today.
1: I have full faith in you.
0: Exactly. Thank you so much for joining us. It's been lots and lots of fun. As Harriet said, it is Mental Health Awareness Week. So there may be somebody in your life that needs that extra phone call, that extra hug, that extra smile. Do something.
1: And you know what? I know we all get busy and we have friends who are going through things, but sometimes it might get to 10 o'clock at night and you think, oh, I never checked in. So I write their names at the top of my to-do list for the day.
0: Oh, that's gorgeous.
1: Because I just think, I know you might think you should just automatically think, but sometimes life takes over.
0: Can you take my name off that? Because you call me too much. Is that all right? Nick Snape is up next. He's going to tell you how you can win £325,000 on Wednesday. Have a gorgeous, gorgeous Monday. We will see you tomorrow bright and early at 6 o'clock.
1: Have a great day. Magic Radio.
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15: 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Sir Keir Starmer's beginning a major speech this morning as he tries to persuade Labour MPs to keep him in number 10. He'll talk about strengthening ties with the European Union. But political commentator Benedict Spence says there's reason people are turning to other parties.
16: The former Brexit party and the party that gave us Brexit are currently polling pretty well. And the Prime Minister's big response to this to fix everything is Europe.
17: Yeah.
16: Good luck. I just don't think it's quite the sell that perhaps he hopes it is.
15: The Prime Minister will also outline how he'll tackle the cost of living crisis. Two French passengers have tested positive for hantavirus after leaving a cruise ship at the centre of an outbreak. Meanwhile, 22 British nationals have arrived back in the UK after being allowed off the vessel last night. There's a warning the UK will lose over 160,000 jobs this year because of the Iran war. A forecasting group claims South Wales and the Humber will be worst affected. And it's being called VAR's biggest Premier League call yet. West Ham's late equaliser was ruled out, pushing Arsenal 5 points clear at the top of the table.
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15: A mix of sunny spells and showers across much of the UK today. Highs at around 15 Celsius. That's the latest. I'm Becky Cahill.
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on the No Repeat Workday on Magic Radio on Monday morning. It's Nick Snaithey. Good morning. I hope you had a lovely weekend. The No Repeat Workday is where we won't play the same song twice between 9 and 5. So as you start your working week, you can leave us on all day long. Now, it's a well-known fact that Sir David Beckham loves Lego. I don't know if Sir David Attenborough is such a big fan of Lego as David Beckham, but last week, to celebrate Sir David Attenborough's 100th birthday, Lego raised the age limit to 100 plus. If you've ever bought Lego, you'll know that it says ages 4 to 99. It's just a little bit of a play on the fact that Lego's for everybody. But they've now raised it to 100 plus. This is a genius idea. Whoever in the marketing department came up with this deserves a medal and a pay rise, because it's got loads of press, and I think it's really cute and it's really cool that if Sir David Attenborough does in fact play with Lego, he can play in it safe in the knowledge that the Lego police won't come round anytime soon. Here's Pink, Just Like a Pill, and then after this, Kenny Rogers and Dolly Parton, Islands in the Stream on Magic Radio.

0: Another genius collaboration there. Kenny Rogers, Dolly Parton, Islands in the Stream on the No Repeat Workday on Magic Radio, playing you the best variety from the 80s to now. So with that in mind, 80s Jermaine Stewart coming up, 90s Roxette, and from now, the queen of the moment, Olivia Dean, Man I Need on the way soon. You know what Mega May means? 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Well done to Owen, who won on Friday. This Wednesday, in a couple of days' time, you are playing for even more money. £325,000 tax-free pounds in your bank before bedtime on Wednesday in just 2 days' time. 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

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So your next chance to win, 5:30. Right, after this brilliant song, we will down tools for the tea break. It's Olivia Dean.

0: really love that. Olivia Dean, Man I Need, on the No Repeat Workday on Magic Radio. It's Nick Snaith here. Time for the tea break. That came around fast. Make yourself a cuppa and your colleagues. You deserve it. You've worked hard already this Monday morning. And whilst you're doing that, tell me what the highlight was of your weekend. What one thing is still making you smile this morning? I went to see my mom. She had both her knees replaced 2 weeks ago today, actually. And it was the first time I saw her since the op over the weekend. And she's doing brilliantly. She's hobbling around on her crutches and the pain is getting less. So that was my highlight. What is your highlight of the weekend? On a quick text, we'd love you to check in on this Monday morning. 61054 is the number. Magic at the front, put your name on as well. Tell me where you're working, who you're working with, and we will stick you in the tea break and read out your text. Whilst you are doing that, big songs from TLC, Waterfalls is coming up, and a Whitney track. Magic Radio.
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Whitney. One moment in time on the No Repeat Workday on Magic Radio. Right, tea break time. The highlights of your weekend, please. On a text, 61054, magic at the front. Michaela on the Isle of Wight walked the entire length of the island with thousands of others in the pouring rain, all in aid of our local hospice. It was challenging, but an amazing experience. I'm at home today recovering. Well done, you. How many miles is that? I mean, the Isle of Wight's not massive, but that's a pretty long walk, and it's a bit hilly in places, so well done. Keith from Rayleigh says, my highlight was getting the V-Dub Tavern back out on the road. The weather was great. Bring on the summer. On WhatsApp, we've got one here from Angie, working at TP in Warsaw. I spent the weekend with my husband, Keith, and we went shopping to the market, and we had cheese cobs. That's a real West Midlands thing, that. When I was up in Shropshire at the weekend, which isn't far, I went into a pub, just a little local boozer, and they got cheese cobs wrapped up in cling film behind the bar. You know you're in the West Midlands when you see that. Keep those texts coming. 61054, magic at the front. Put your name on. We'll do some more after this song from Fun and a track from Jennifer Lopez on Magic Radio.

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0: Jennifer Lopez, Ain't It Funny on the No Repeat Workday on Magic Radio. A few more of your texts on the tea break before the news at 11. We are looking for the highlights from your weekend. No name on this. Stick your name on when you text in, but I'll read it out anyway. My grandson, Cashel, had his first Holy Communion, and I was so very proud of his reading. It was a beautiful day. Catherine Warwick spent the weekend trying to get her daughter to revise for her maths GCSE this week. Do you know what? I feel your pain. My kids have got their SATs this week, and it was the same. Come on, just do half an hour of revision. And then this morning, it was panic, panic, panic. I need to revise. I said, I did tell you. I did tell you over the weekend. So good luck to anyone whose kids are doing either SATs or GCSEs this week. Anne celebrated her neighbour's Teddy's birthday. Teddy's a dog. Teddy's a shih tzu. 3 years old, so they had a bit of a birthday party. Sausages and doggy treats all round, says Anne. You are this morning's Tea Breakers. Morning all. Thank you for listening, you lovely lot. In the next 20 minutes, music from Eternal, from the Pointer Sisters. I'm so excited. Miles Smith on the way after the news next. Magic Radio.
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1: The top stories this hour. Sir Keir Starmer's remained defiant as he fights for his political future after disappointing local election results.
11: I know that people are frustrated by the state of Britain, frustrated by politics. I know I have my doubters. And I know I need to prove them wrong, and I will.
1: The Prime Minister's been setting out how he aims to respond to last week's results, which saw 1,400 Labour councillors lose their seats. He's announced British Steel will be taken into national ownership and a closer relationship with the EU. A French passenger has tested positive for hantavirus after leaving a cruise ship at the centre of an outbreak. 20 Britons who were on board are now quarantining in the UK. There's a warning the UK will lose over 160,000 jobs this year because of the Iran war. A forecasting group claims South Wales and the Humber will be worst affected. And Adolescence has come away as the big winner from the TV BAFTAs with four awards. Celebrity Traitors won in two categories.
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1: A mix of sunny spells and showers across much of the UK today. Highs at around 15 Celsius. That's the latest. I'm Becky Cahill.
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Pointer Sisters. I'm so excited on Magic Radio. It's the No Repeat Workday with me, Nick Snaith. So wherever you are listening, whatever you are doing today, you can leave us on all day long because we will not play the same song twice. It's also Mega May on Make Me a Winner. Not one, but two chances to play the game. And the next in just 2 days' time on Wednesday. More on that in the next few minutes after music from Miles Smith. Nice to meet you. And Macy Gray, I try. Something else happening this week. I'm doing something actually that I haven't done for years. I'm a little apprehensive about it. I'm going out three nights in a row. I know. Crazy. I've not done this for years. I can't remember the last time. I'm out Wednesday, Thursday, Friday. I have completely cleared my weekend. I've got nothing planned just so I can recover.

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0: Two chances to win every week during Mega May. Wednesday and Friday. Well done to Owen, who won on Friday last week, won £300,000. And here is what he's going to spend the money on.
3: It will clear the mortgage, that's guaranteed. I've got a garden that needs sorting out, so it'll be certainly going towards that as well. Yeah, it makes things a lot easier.
0: There you go, money spent wisely. Well done, Owen. It could be you winning in just 2 days' time because we play on Wednesday and Friday. 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

0: Celine Dion, It's All Coming Back to Me Now. 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It's Nick Snaith here. It's Mental Health Awareness Week this week, so you should be doing this all the time anyway, but it's a week just to kind of reflect and take a moment to look after yourself and, of course, others, family, friends, work colleagues, check in with them, especially if someone's gone a bit quiet. Be good just to give them a call, drop them a text, check they're all right, have a little chat. When you're in the kitchen, you know what you've got to do. And just think about and prioritise your mental health this week. It's all about giving your brain and your body a bit of a rest. Have a nice bath and listen to Mellow Magic. That is the perfect listen. 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You can wake up with Claire Sturgis in the morning, and at the end of the day, it's Nicky Chapman and Lynn Parsons as well. Just ask your smart speaker to play Mellow Magic, or there's plenty of chilled out playlists on our Rayo app as well. So there you go. Mental Health Awareness Week. Look after yourself. 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It's important. 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
10: Welcome back to Costa Coffee's Iced Coffee Forecast, here to update you on the week ahead. 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Later this week, expect a refreshing iced coffee, made for picnics with picky bits and nowhere to be until 6. 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Costa iced coffee, made for summer.
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Nelly Furtado, I'm Like a Bird on the No Repeat Workday on Magic Radio. It's Nick Snaith here. I hope you're enjoying the show this morning. We do the No Repeat Workday, if you're new to this, Monday to Friday between 9 and 5. We won't play the same song twice. So you can just leave us on. Leave us on. Don't touch anything. Just leave us on and enjoy the songs all day long. Like this one from Savage Garden, and then The Weeknd, Blinding Lights next.

0: The Weekend, Blinding Lights on the No Repeat Workday on Magic Radio. It was the BAFTAs last night. Did you watch it? Lots of beautiful dresses and very smartly dressed men on the red carpet. It was a big night for adolescence. I don't know if you watched that with Stephen Graham and the new actor Owen Cooper. It's his kind of first proper acting experience and role, and well, he and Stephen Graham won the acting awards, and they also won the best limited drama as well. They got 4 in all for Adolescence, which is amazing. If you've not seen it, watch it. It's quite a hard watch, but it's definitely worth watching. Celebrity Traitors had a good night as well, picked up reality program, best reality program, and the memorable moments for Alan Carr's treachery. That's the only way to describe it. You can find out who won what on the website, on the entertainment pages at magicradio.co.uk. Give me 20 minutes after the news. I will play you a song from Adele. Take That as well, and Heart on the way.
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2: the top stories this hour. The Prime Minister says he's going to prove his doubters wrong as he faces calls to step down. Sir Keir Starmer's taken responsibility for Labour's poor local election results in England, Scotland and Wales last week. He's announced that British Steel will be nationalised and better opportunities for younger people. He says his party won't survive as a weaker version of Reform or the Greens.
14: We can only win as a stronger version of Labour, a mainstream party of power, not protest. And I also want to be really clear on this, because I will never stop fighting for the decent, respectful, diverse country that I love.
2: Dozens of people who were on the cruise ship at the centre of a hantavirus outbreak are back home in the UK now. They're being monitored at a specialist medical centre on the Wirral. And finally, this lunchtime, there's been a drop in passenger numbers at Heathrow Airport. The conflict in the Middle East means fewer people went through its four terminals in West London throughout April.
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2: A mix of sunny spells and showers across much of the UK today. Highs at around 15 Celsius. That's the latest. I'm Becky Cahill.
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You can win Take That tickets on Magic Radio's Got Your Tickets. It's on at the moment. This week, though, it's Lewis Capaldi in the morning with Gok and Harriet on the Magic Radio Breakfast Show, and it's Lionel Richie with Tom and Kat on Home Time. But keep listening. I'm sure there are some Take That tickets in there. We are becoming, talking of going out and enjoying ourselves, we're becoming a nation of day-out people, apparently. We're all opting for going out in the afternoon rather than the evening. Except me, who's out three nights this week, three school nights. I don't know how I'm going to cope with it. That is so true, though, because there's a group of us on WhatsApp, old school friends, and we meet up once, twice a year, and we're just trying to sort a date out for this summer where we can all meet. And somebody did suggest maybe we should meet at lunchtime rather than going out in the evening. And, well, you know, that went down very well. So that's what we're going to be doing. So this is true. I can prove it firsthand. We are becoming a nation of day-out people. Here's Queen, I Want to Break Free, and then Rihanna's Umbrella on the No Repeat Workday on Magic Radio.

0: Rihanna, Umbrella. On the No Repeat Workday on Magic Radio, it's Nick Snaith here. That new song from Ray on the way, Where Is My Husband? That's from now. Pet Shop Boys from the 80s coming up. Pretenders from the 90s, I'll Stand By You. We play you more variety from the 80s to now.
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0: 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So on a Wednesday and on a Friday. 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

New music from Ray, Where Is My Husband, on the new No Repeat Workday on Magic Radio, which continues with Niamh after 1 o'clock. Tom and Kat are here with Home Time from 4, and your next chance to play Magic Radio's got your tickets for Lionel tickets this afternoon. And then Dan will be here from 7 with the perfect playlist, and it's a location, location, location takeover, because Kirsty and Phil are going to be picking the 5 songs that they'd have on their perfect playlist. And then, of course, from 8 o'clock, it's the world-famous Mellow Magic with Nikki Chapman, which is perfect if you are looking after yourself on Mental Health Awareness Week this week. If you are prioritising you and you're planning on getting home later on and just chilling out and having some me time, then Mellow Magic is exactly what you need. Here's the Pet Shop Boys, Always On My Mind on Magic Radio.

0: Pet Shop Boys, always on my mind on the No Repeat Workday on Magic Radio. You can leave us on all day long because we won't play the same song twice. 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Have a look. You're just about to have your lunch. Log on right now. Wet, wet, wet, love is all around. Big 90s song, that. And Aha coming up.
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0: Kelly Clarkson on the No Repeat Workday on Magic Radio. Thank you so much for listening. That 3 hours flew by for me anyway. I hope it flew by for you. We are downhill towards the end of the day and Neve is on the way next.
1: Indeed. I'm loving your jumper. It's very nice. And I've got a jumper on as well, which is great because it's May.
0: It was cold this morning.
1: Oh, it was frosty.
0: It wasn't frosty.
1: Yeah.
0: You had frost. Where did you
1: frosty
0: come from?
1: The
0: Antarctic?
1: Garden. No, there was frost out in the garden.
0: No, there
1: I'm
0: wasn't.
1: Telling you
0: like
1: the
0: proper
1: truth.
0: Frost?
1: Yeah, there was frost.
0: Really?
1: Proper.
0: Wow.
1: At 6 o'clock this morning, there was frost.
0: You weren't up at 6 o'clock.
1: No,
0: morning.
1: I was genuinely, and it was freezing, and I don't know what's going on right now. But anyway, the winter clothes are back on.
0: Mm.
1: Yeah, it's happened.
0: Summer was last week. I hope you enjoyed it. What have you got coming up?
1: Such a great song from Seal. First up.
0: Okay, have a lovely show. Thank you for listening. I'll see you back here tomorrow morning at 10 o'clock.
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17: Mr. Men Little Miss are back in Happy Meal and they're off on a road trip. 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
21: The top story is that this hour, Sir Keir Starmer has promised to be better and do better in a make-or-break speech as he tries to save his position as Prime Minister. It's after Labour suffered massive losses across Britain in last week's local elections. Iran and the US have both rejected the latest peace proposals to end the conflicts in the Middle East. Tehran's accused Donald Trump of being unreasonable, while the US president says their counter-proposals had no importance. There are concerns some kitchen worktops could be leaving those who install them with fatal lung disease. Dozens of stonemasons have been found to be suffering from silicosis, which affects breathing and is incurable. There's a warning that many people across the UK are isolating or endlessly doom-scrolling when feeling low. Research from the Mental Health Foundation suggests 3 in 5 people are using unhealthy ways to cope with stress and anxiety. And a new visitor attraction's opening in London, celebrating the history of the Beatles. The band's record label has acquired 3 Savile Row, where they recorded Let It Be.
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21: Sunshine and showers across most parts today, with the most showers over northern Scotland feeling breezy. As the latest, I'm Louise Easton.
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0: Oh my gosh, for your Monday as well. Listen, I'm sure you feel at least 10% cooler after hearing that song. That was absolutely everything Michael Jackson Bad on Magic Radio. We bring you the best variety from the 80s to now. That is one of the best songs from the 80s. And what about this? It's one of the best songs from the now. It's Alex Warren and Ordinary.
1: They say the holy water's watered down, and this town's lost its faith. Our colors will fade eventually, so if our time is running out, day after day, we'll make the mundane a masterpiece. Oh my, my, oh my, my love, I take one look at you, you're taking me out.

0: Did you go for the key change? Did you go for it? It's Boyzone, Love Me For A Reason on Magic Radio. I'm Niamh here till 4 o'clock. We don't repeat songs across your working day. And we play you some proper tunes. And we give you chances to win twice at the moment.
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0: Mega May is on. And there's two draws this week, which means there's more chances to win life-changing cash. Owen is our latest winner. He won £300,000 on Friday. He was so happy.
3: Burning me dinner, man. Okay. Oh. Yeah, I told you.
4: Oh, no! Get that window open.
3: Yep.
0: I don't think we've ever had a smoke alarm go off in the middle of a winning moment like that before, but he literally burnt his dinner because he was so excited to take Gemma's call. It could be you burning your dinner on Wednesday. Now, you could be taking home a life-changing £325,000. 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It's over 18s only. Lines close 5 p.m. on Wednesday, and then someone will win the lot. 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

0: love.
1: Anne-Marie, 2002 on Magic Radio. It's just after 1:30. You are making it happen. You're getting through your Monday. Tracks like this make all of the difference. We bring you the best variety from the 80s to now. And this is just going to get you smiling. Truly, right? Just going to make you think about your favourite Friends episode 100%. I don't know how I could pick one. That's a tough question. Here's the Rembrandts. I'll be there for you.

0: I'll be there for you, or more like we'll be here for you. This week is Mental Health Awareness Week. 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It challenges stigma around mental health and tries to promote practical action. Now, I do a mindful moment every week here on Magic Radio where I try and talk about things that will help you with your balance, help you a little bit to feel happier in yourself. And that's basically what Mental Health Awareness Week is all about. It's a whole week of it in a big way. But I like that song, and that made sense, because there's something about having your colleagues around you and sharing how you're feeling with them that's everything. That is so important, isn't it? Just them simply asking how you're doing, massively healing, can open up a big conversation. Have those conversations this week. I'm back with Phil Collins next. Magic Radio.
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0: What an act. Teddy Swims, Lose Control. I love the way he blends soulful pop with country in just the most seamless way. We love him, don't we? Right, give me 20 minutes. And on your Monday, I'm going to play you Madonna, Ed Sheeran, and Let's All Rise for Blue. It's coming up.
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14: The top stories this hour. Backbench Labour MP Catherine West has confirmed she's gathering the names of her colleagues to elect a new leader in September. She says the Prime Minister's speech this morning was good, but doesn't outweigh poor local election results across England, Scotland and Wales.
15: Working people sent us a message on Thursday. We have to listen to that and we have to change.
14: A leadership challenge would require 81 Labour MPs to publicly back her call. A 40-year-old man's been charged with 5 counts of attempted murder after a car hit pedestrians in Nottinghamshire. One person remained in a life-threatening condition following the collision in Arnold in the early hours of Saturday. Two passengers on board the MV Honduras have tested positive for hantavirus. The French person and American are now isolating in their home countries. Here, 22 people are currently quarantining on the Wirral after getting off the cruise ship. And Van Morrison will play the first residency at a new London venue this September. The Northern Irish musician will perform a string of 5 shows at Olympia in Kensington, which opens in June.
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14: Sunshine and showers across most parts today, with the most showers over northern Scotland feeling breezy. That's the latest. I'm Louise Easton.
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It's just something so soothing about that song right there. It's probably because we've been listening to it for so long. Mark Cohen, what a classic. Walking in Memphis on Magic Radio. Kick things off in this hour with Madonna, Into the Groove. And then you heard Ed Sheeran. We bring you the best variety from the 80s to now. And this one, well, it might just make you get up off your seat. I feel like it does. It's Blue. All Rise.

0: Cyndi Lauper, Time After Time. It's Magic Radio, 20 past two, Monday afternoon. Neve here till 4 o'clock. So normally we give away money on a Friday, but during May we've decided to make it pretty mega and we're giving away money on Wednesday too. Make me a winner! Mega May. Make me a winner's Mega May means more winners. Owen was our second winner of the week on Friday. He was so happy.
1: Oh, my God. No. Yeah, I'm flabbergasted. Well, I'd better pop out and get some dishcloths. I'd better get two packs now, wouldn't I? Oh, my God. I'm a dock worker. I work night. Give it another hour and I shall be on my way to work. I'll go. I don't know whether I'll stay there or not. Burning me dinner now.
0: Oh, no. It was absolutely brilliant. We've never had anybody burn their dinner midst call, but he was so excited. What can I say? He got distracted. £325,000 could be a good reason to burn your dinner on Wednesday. Don't hang about. You have to be in it to win it. 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It's over 18s only. Lines close at 5 p.m. on Wednesday. And then someone will win the lot. 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

Billy Ocean, Get Out of My Dreams, Get Yourself Into My Car. 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Here at Magic Radio, we play the best variety from the 80s. So now you heard it there with that one from Billy Ocean. I'm about to play you new music as well from Olivia Dean. But what that means across your working day is we bring you everything from 80s Wham, 90s Madonna. We go from the noughties, we play Pink, and then we bring it right up to date with songs from Ray and big acts that we really know that you need to hear and get into. Plus, we promise to soundtrack your workday with more music and no repeats, because you'll never hear the same song twice between 9 and 5pm. And we play you some tunes. Here we go, new music from Olivia Dean, So Easy.

0: What a gorgeous vocal and track from Olivia Dean. So Easy to Fall in Love. It was the fourth single from her second studio album, The Art of Loving. And what I love about that track, and I remember her talking about this, she said that she wrote it specifically to uplift women, to make them feel really good about themselves and just empower them in the dating world. And I really like that. Bring that jazz pop bossa nova vibe to our Monday with you, Olivia. We are here for it in every way. 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
2: 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We bring you the best variety from the 80s to now. So I was locked in this morning as I was driving the kids into school. We always make sure that we catch the Reflex on the breakfast show. And it's a really uplifting moment because I have to drive an hour to drop my kids to school. Don't ask. And the commute is not an easy one. But there's just something about that moment when we hear Gok and Harriet start the Reflex. We're always cheerleading the person on so much. Today, Donna played. She had the letter G, but unfortunately the third question in, she failed. It wasn't easy because I think Gok said, name a pasta, and she just sort of stumbled there, but it's a tricky one because the answer was gnocchi, and that's a silent G. So even the kids were on her side there, but yeah, we love the Reflex. We can't miss it. Your Magic Radio Breakfast Show is back tomorrow with Gok Wan and Harriet Scott, and as part of Mental Health Awareness Week, Gok wants to do something called Coffee and a Compliment. 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Details on tomorrow's show on how you can get involved. And you can win your way to see Lewis Capaldi this summer at Hyde Park. And also, you could play the Reflex. You never know. Here's Irene Cara. You could win big. Here's Splash Dance.

0: We've been vibing to that for such a long time. What a brilliant track from Craig David. Fill Me In on Magic Radio. In showbiz news, it's all about the BAFTA TV Awards. Adolescents scooped 4 prizes, dominating the night. One of my favourite comedians, Steve Coogan, was up there. Oh, Alan. And Martin Lewis delivered an emotional speech. He won an award as well. You can find out more information on all of the winners. 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Rayo's got it all up there. All the information that you need on the BAFTAs and other things you can check out as well. Right, on the way. Give me 20 minutes. Sixpence None the Richer playing soon and Taylor Swift. Magic
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16: The top stories this hour. 40 Labour MPs are calling on the Prime Minister to resign after his party lost nearly 1,500 seats in last week's local elections in England. Sir Keir Starmer's vowed to prove his doubters wrong. A former minister's backed down from a potential leadership challenge, but is now calling for a timetable for his resignation. The captain of a ship at the centre of a hantavirus outbreak has praised the kindness and patience of his crew and passengers. He docked in Tenerife yesterday with with 20 British people now isolating at a UK hospital on the Wirral. Football fans are being urged to be alert to fraud before the World Cup. An analysis by Lloyds has found football ticket scams increased by more than a third during the Premier League season. And stage and screen actor Michael Pennington has died at the age of 82. He was the co-founder of the English Shakespeare Company and featured in films like Return of the Jedi and The Iron Lady.
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16: Sunshine and showers across most parts today, with the most showers over northern Scotland feeling breezy. That's the latest. I'm Louise Easton.
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3:15 Monday afternoon. You're getting there slowly but surely. These tunes make all the difference. Starship on Magic Radio, we bring you the best variety from the 80s to now, kicking it off with Sixpence None the Richer, One Republic, and this absolute classic for you. In about 20 minutes time, I'm going to do School Run Anthem. So if the first pickup of the week is not going as smoothly as you would like it to have gone, don't worry, because I am here armed with lots of shout outs, okay, cheerleading for you, pats on the back, and all of it. That's going to happen in about 20 minutes time with me, Neve. Home timer here at 4. Here's Taylor Swift. It's The Fate of Ophelia, and then some Michael Bolton. Come on.

0: Do you know what? Growing up, my mum was a big fan of Michael Bolton, and I really didn't quite understand the appeal. But now, being, let's say, a slightly older woman, I kind of get it. I'm not sure about the ponytail, though. Just putting that out there. Kind of preferring the shorter hair. But I do like that tune. It's so good, isn't it? You're listening to Magic Radio with me and Eve. You know what? We are giving you more chances to win this week again. Make me a winner! Mega May. Mega May is on. And there's two draws this week, which means there's more chances to win life-changing cash. Owen is our latest winner. He won £300,000 on Friday.
1: Oh, my God. No. Yes, I'm flabbergasted.
0: He was flabbergasted. What a great word. On Wednesday, you could be flabbergasted, taking home a life-changing £325,000. How does that sound for a midweek boost? 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Calls are charged at the standard rate. It's over 18s only. Lines close 5 p.m. on Wednesday, and then someone will win the lot. 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

Adele, Easy On Me on Magic Radio. It's 3:30 Monday afternoon, and No Doubt have reformed. They're back together. They performed at Sphere in Las Vegas, which is that incredible venue. There's nowhere like Sphere in the whole of the world. Can't wait to one day go and check out someone perform there, but No Doubt did, and everyone went wild for it. They performed this one. This was the biggest track of the night, as you can imagine. It's Don't Speak on Magic Radio.

0: Don't Speak, No Doubt. We bring you the best variety from the 80s to now. We don't repeat songs across your working day, and between sort of 3:30 to 4 o'clock, we bring you schoolman anthems. And boy, do you need it, because it's just a bit of a stressy part of the day. Perhaps it's your kids, perhaps it's your neighbour's kids, you're doing a bit of carpooling, perhaps it's the grandkids, okay, whatever. It's quite stressful. I tell you what will help. A mention on the radio always goes a long way. 61054 is the number. Start your message with the word magic. Has somebody been really good today? Is somebody fussing right now? You could do with giving them a mention. Do you need a bit of cheerleading? Perhaps you do, as the person doing the school pickup. Right, anthems on the way then. From Mariah Carey, Sia, and I'm back with the brilliant Culture Club, Karma Chameleon.
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It's Keen, Somewhere Only We Know on Magic Radio. School Run Anthems in full effect. And I've got two very different text messages to read out. First of all, hi, Niamh. Could you wish my husband a happy anniversary? We've been married 13 years. Thank you so much. That's from Emily in Nottingham. Congratulations, guys. Happy anniversary. That's beautiful. And another one here from Eric in Sheffield, which really made me smile. It says, hi, Niamh. I need good vibes. I'm meal prepping baby puree for my 7th month old twins. Oh my, that is a lot of work in itself. Eric, I feel for you. I don't know how you're doing. Apparently, I've heard people say that having twins is actually easier than just having one baby. Is that true? Is it? How could it possibly be true? So there you are, prepping for both of them. We're thinking of you. Playing you this one, which is a real anthem in a very emotional way. It's Mariah Carey on Magic Radio.

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0: See ya, Cheap Thrills. Hello there, Tom Price.
1: Nee, how are you?
0: I'm okay for a Monday. Average.
1: Yeah, it's fine. We'll get through it, won't we? We'll be fine.
0: Well, you're going to help. What's on the
1: of
0: show?
1: Of course, because we're here now, which means it must be home time, which must mean that your Monday's nearly done. So well done, everybody. Well done, everybody. Kat and I, of course, here from Four with Home Time Show. Today, we're going to be asking, what can't you wait for? It's a classic. It's a good one to start the week because I have got a football match this Saturday. I'm playing in my annual football match. It's for Alex Horn's big charity. We play at Chesham United on Saturday. Loads of comedians and me. And I am atrocious at football, but I love this match. I look forward to it every single year. And I am already excited about that. And I'm going to be trying to get fit over the course of five. Can you get fit in 5 days?
0: Ask Harry Judd.
1: Okay, in which case, yes, clearly. I feel like Harry Judd was just born fit.
0: I know.
1: In every sense. So, we're asking you, what can't you wait for? What's coming up in your diary? If it's a bit blustery and depressing outside, what are you looking forward to? Drop us a text, 61054, magic at the top, on the WhatsApps, 03444 777 888.
0: Wonderful. And you're kicking things off with such a tune from Michael Jackson, Beat It. I'll see you tomorrow at 1. Magic
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12: The top stories this hour. 40 Labour MPs are calling for the Prime Minister's resignation after a disastrous set of local election results. Earlier, Keir Starmer made a speech in which he promised to do better. Labour backbencher Catherine West wants a timetable for his resignation by September. Experts say 22 people from a hantavirus-stricken cruise ship will be intensely assessed during their time at a specialist isolation facility in the UK. Our reporter Harry Booth is at the Merseyside Hospital.
13: We've been told they're all healthy and asymptomatic. They're away from the main hospital site in a block of accommodation. These 22 people are staying here for the next 72 hours before continuing the rest of their isolation at home.
12: Deaths caused by alcohol in the UK have fallen to their lowest level since 2021. Figures show just under 10,000 died from alcohol-specific causes in 2024. And Sienna Miller's given birth to her third child. The 44-year-old actress says she's working on very little sleep but is madly in love.
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12: Sunshine and showers across most parts today, with the most showers over northern Scotland feeling breezy. That's the latest. I'm Louise Easton.
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0: Sugar Babes, Too Lost in You, Magic Radio, Home Time on a Monday. Hello, friends. Welcome back to another week of Home Time.
1: Yes, well, the weather's got a little bit darker. It's got a bit colder outside. I was trying to get my tights back out earlier.
0: Wow.
1: I know. I'd gone bare leg because it was spring going into summer. I'm back in the tights.
0: It's chilly, isn't it? It's that chilly. The tights have come back out. I got my GA back on.
1: Did you?
0: Yeah. my middle-aged man power GA.
1: What makes it a power one?
0: I don't know, really. Just pad. I think it's the padded colour thing. Yeah. For the sporty man about town. It's pretty sexy.
1: Yeah,
0: it's one of those Mondays. It's not a bank holiday in May. One of the few Mondays in May that isn't a bank holiday. The weather seems to have regressed massively. It's windy, but with added hay fever in the air.
1: Mm.
0: So you need to walk around with a gas mask on. So let's put a smile on our faces somehow, please, can we?
1: Yes, yeah, we want to know, what can't you wait for? There must be something that you're looking forward to, something coming up, maybe it's in a couple of weeks, maybe it's in a couple of months, but you cannot wait. It's on your mind. On a day like today, you're like, just get me to that place. I can't wait. What is it? Let us know.
0: Yes, not that you're wishing your life away or anything, but what can't you wait for? Drop Kat and I a text at 61054, magic at the top of your text, on the WhatsApps 03444 777 888.

0: every time it's a hit. It's Take That. And You're a Superstar, the latest tune from those guys who are going on tour this summer with their circus tour.
1: Oh, the circus tour is back. They're so good. That song has really grown on me.
0: It's really catchy.
1: I love it. All right, just over 40 minutes left of Monday's No Repeat Workday right here on Magic Radio.
0: Remember, you can put Magic Radio on and leave us on. You'll never hear the same song twice. Your working day will sound so much better if you spend it with us.
1: Would you like to know what's on the way? Of course you would. We have got more of the best variety from the 80s to now, including that huge 80s hit from Tiffany and a 90s step song, yes please, that screams wedding disco. Brace, brace, brace.
0: Mega May is on. There is two draws this week. There are two draws this week, I should say, which means there's more chances to win life-changing cash. Owen was our latest winner. He won £300,000 on Friday.
2: It will clear the mortgage. That's guaranteed. I've got a garden that needs sorting out, so it'll be certainly going towards that as well. Yeah, it makes things a lot easier.
1: Oh, mortgage cleared, garden sorted.
0: It's so hard to think as well. I don't know. I've never won that amount of money, but when you've won that money, you're like, I don't know. Everything. I want to do everything with it.
1: What a delicious problem to have. On Wednesday, you could be taking home a life-changing £325,000. How about that for a midweek boost? 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
14: 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Today, there'll be unexpected adventures moving in from the east, with high chances of bumping into friends and conversations that go on longer than planned. Later this week, expect a refreshing iced coffee, made for picnics with picky bits and nowhere to be until six. Because whatever the weather, with a Costa iced coffee made with heart in hand, the summer moments we love last. Costa iced coffee, made for summer. 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
15: It's really slow on the M65 eastbound where there was a collision, junction 7328. It's open, but with a residual delays. Busy on the M6 southbound, junction 18 to 17. It's not too bad, actually, considering there is a lane closure. But be careful, there's a broken down vehicle between Middlewich and Sandbach heading south on the M6. M42 heading south. There's a lane down on the slip road coming on at junction 3. Broken down vehicle there, slowing things down on the main carriageway. And the M25 anti-clockwise, there's a lane closure, junction 6, with the recovery of a collision. It's very slow. I'm Nick Arkell.
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1: It is a Monday and we are asking you, what can't you wait for? It's a little bit cold out there today. It wasn't a bank holiday. That's quite pleasing in a way, because usually the weather goes wrong on a bank holiday.
0: Oh yeah, you don't want to waste one.
1: Exactly, so we haven't there. But we're keeping things bright. We're asking you, what can't you wait for? Come on, what are you looking forward to at the moment? Let us know, please.
0: Alex in Hartlepool says, my new motorbike arrives on Thursday. Just hope the weather's nice.
1: Oh, Alex.
0: Yes,
1: that's very exciting.
0: Nice.
1: Go safely, please. Denise, I'm excited because in a couple of weeks, me and my 15-year-old are travelling to London to see Boyzone.
0: How exciting.
1: They are basically performing in my backyard. How close they are. Yeah, I will be. Honestly, my wife and I will open our bedroom windows and we will sing along to Boyzone.
0: Wow, Boyzone drifting into your bedroom.
1: Free tickets.
0: Lovely. Mark in Swindon says, we are taking our grandson to Cyprus in 36 days. I cannot wait.
1: How exciting. These are really good. I'm enjoying these. Emma in Croydon. Hi, Tom and Kat. It's my son Shay's 11th birthday today. Happy birthday, Shay. Happy birthday, Shay. And he can't wait for his kebab later on. Yeah. Yes. Please, a birthday kebab.
0: Yes.
1: Now we're talking. Usually when you get to 18, that birthday kebab happens at about midnight. But
0: yes.
1: When you're 11, it's probably nearer 5 or 6 o'clock, I'd imagine.
0: Enjoy that, won't you, Shay? Lovely. Right, what can't you wait for? Let us know. 61054. Start your text with magic, or you can WhatsApp us 03 444 777 888.
1: I just want Donna meat and chips now. That's all I want now. Can't get it out of my head. Right, here's Steps on Magic Radio Home Time.

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1: Now, your Magic Radio Breakfast Show is back tomorrow morning with Gok Wan and Harriet Scott. And part of Mental Health Awareness Week, Gok wants to do something called, now I like the sound of this,
0: go on.
1: Coffee and a compliment.
0: Do we have to give Gok the compliment?
1: I'm not sure.
0: Give them out?
1: No, I think okay. We're just passing them on.
0: Oh, nice. Okay.
1: I think it's going elsewhere.
0: That's nice.
1: Coffee and a compliment.
0: Apparently, they're going to take over a coffee shop, give out free coffees and compliments.
1: I'd love to get a compliment
0: good.
1: From Gok Wan.
0: Yeah.
1: Yeah.
0: And a flat white, please. Details on tomorrow's show on how you can get involved, Kat Shube.
1: I'm excited about that.
0: Yeah.
1: And you can win your way to see Lewis Capaldi as well this summer at Hyde Park. Gok and Harriet are back tomorrow when you wake up.
0: All right, still to come here on Magic Radio Home Time with Tom and Kat. We've got more of the best variety from the 80s to now, including 80s Luther Vandross, 90s Alanis Morissette, and No Repeat Workday for Monday is off into Monday evening with a bit of Lady Gaga. All that and more on the way.
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8: Radio. M8, eastbound side near Glasgow. Junction 16 for Craig Hall. It's partially blocked by a collision. Traffic will probably build up there. It's only just come into us. It's not too bad, but be careful passing that one. And the M42 southbound. Junction 3 is affected by a broken down vehicle still. The entry slip road down to one lane is partially blocked there. The M25 clockwise is affected by a vehicle tyre change. Junction 27 to 28. One lane is closed. It's slowing things down near to the Brentwood, turning on that clockwise side. And that's the latest. I'm Nick Arkell.
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1: So time for today's entertainment headline. The BAFTA TV Awards were last night. The big winner was Adolescence, which took home 4 awards. I feel like Adolescence has been winning awards for the last 3 or 4 years.
0: Yeah, and I think it will for the next 3 or 4 as well.
1: I'm not saying it's not deserved. Yeah. Of course, it's an incredible TV show, but it's just won everything.
0: Yeah, it's brilliant. But Stephen Graham revealed something after the show, asked about whether there was a follow-up coming. He said there's something in development right now before turning to Hannah Walters, his wife and production company partner, to ask, is it public? And she said, no, no, no.
1: Oh, wonderful.
0: Shh, no. Oh. And hastily stopped him from elaborating any further.
1: That reminds me.
0: I love
1: me
0: that
1: of...
0: he looked at the boss.
1: Yeah. Can I say that? Clearly, he looked at the boss after that horse had bolted.
0: Yeah.
1: Can I say the thing I've just said out loud?
0: I can't take it back, so hopefully.
1: We'll keep you posted, as ever, over at magicradio.co.uk. Just go over there and click on entertainment.
0: Right, on the way, there's more of the best variety from the 80s to now. Give us your next 20 minutes and we will give you...

0: Alexander O'Neill. We've got Olivia Dean to get on and take that. 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
17: The top stories this hour. 40 Labour MPs are calling for the Prime Minister's resignation after a disastrous set of local election results. Earlier, Keir Starmer made a speech in which he promised to do better. Labour backbencher Catherine West wants a timetable for his resignation by September.
18: Working people sent us a message on Thursday. We have to listen to that and we have to change.
17: A 34-year-old man has admitted harassing, threatening and assaulting Jewish people in North London. Dylan Osai pleaded guilty to 3 religiously aggravated offences after 2 men and a woman were injured in Enfield in the early hours of Saturday. 20 British people are being monitored at a UK hospital after returning home from a cruise ship at the centre of a hantavirus outbreak. 9 reported cases and 7 confirmed cases of the disease have been detected so far. And Lumo says it's going to launch its new London to Stirling train service later this month. The operator says it will run up to 4 of the standard class only services a day from May the 25th.
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17: Wet across Scotland and Northern Ireland, overnight drier elsewhere with a bit of a frost, sunshine and showers tomorrow. That's the latest. I'm Louise Easton.
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1: So, Catch You, I've had a lovely weekend. I was up in Birmingham seeing my best friend.
0: Oh, nice. Yes, you said you were going to stay at your best mate's house.
1: Yes, yes. It was good. Do you know what we did, weirdly? We talked about the old days. Isn't that funny? Isn't that a thing? Isn't that weird? About the days when we used to have hair, but not anymore. And his beautiful boys were there, and I was being maximum fun uncle.
0: Oh, great.
1: You know when you get them properly wound up?
0: Yes. Sweets before bed.
1: Sweets before bed, silly things, telling them all the stories about their dad when he was at school, all the things that you know, shouldn't be doing. It was great fun. And then it got to bedtime for them, about 9 o'clock. And they go up and get into the bunk beds. And my mate Ed says, do you want to go and say goodnight to the boys? I was like, yes. So I go up and says, night, boys. Ruffle their hair. And one of them says to me, he goes, goodnight, love you. And it's so sweet. And my heart melts. But of course, he didn't mean to say it. And you could
0: it's
1: see
0: just habit from saying it to his
1: he
0: dad.
1: Just habit from saying it to his mum and dad. He goes, can I love you? And I just saw his face fall because he could see me grinning. And I was like, do you? And he's like, no, I don't. Oh, no, I didn't mean. He's like 12 years old. And he was bright red. And I just thought, this is a thing we've all done.
0: Yeah.
1: Accidentally said love you, maybe in school.
0: Yes, at teachers.
1: Teachers, bank manager. There's bound to be contexts where we've all done it.
0: Yeah, let us know. We want to know, actually. Who have you accidentally declared your love to? Maybe you said love you, maybe you put kisses on the end of a text.
1: Oh, kisses on a text to your accountant.
0: Or email or something like that. Maybe you accidentally sent a heart emoji. That's a good one.
1: Oh,
0: or
1: is that what that means?
0: One.
1: Is that what a heart emoji means?
0: Yeah. What did you think it meant?
1: I just thought it meant like love this. This is nice. Okay, fine. Who have you accidentally declared your love to? Let us know. Tell us the full story. Was it in class? That's a classic, sure.
0: Yeah, 61054. Start your text with magic, or you can WhatsApp 03444 777 888. Who have you accidentally declared your love to, please?
1: What a question. Here's Olivia Dean now.

0: now it's time.
1: Sorry, were you laughing at me singing along?
2: It's because you were really going for it.
1: I closed my eyes when
2: I
1: sang.
2: You did.
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3: 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Oh, you can really go to it to that.
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3: And huge Katy Perry song that sold over 1 million copies in the UK.
1: Yes, Mega May is here. 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Owen is our latest winner. He won £300,000 on Friday.
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0: There's a breakdown vehicle on the M62 eastbound, coming off the M6 into Manchester, which is 11 through to 12, so it's a few miles down, but there is a breakdown vehicle causing delays into Manchester that way with a lane closure. To move it, the M1 northbound, that's partially blocked by a collision near Leicester, junction 20 to 21. It's only partially blocked, but it's slowing things down. And the M23 is queuing southbound with a lane closure near to Gatwick Airport, heading away from junction 9 towards junction 10. The M25 anti-clockwise slow where there was a collision, junction 9. I'm Nick Arkell.
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1: So I was at my mate's house on the weekend helping him look after the kids, and we put the kids to bed, and one of his sons, who's 12 years old, said, "Good night, love you," and then realised what he said, and was so mortified with embarrassment and was so shocked and horrified, went bright red, and I was like, "That's really sweet, it's nice," but he didn't mean it, of course.
0: Oh, I know, and do you know what, it happens loads. Sometimes yes. You say it like to someone you're not meant to say it to.
1: Exactly.
0: A friend, I once blew a kiss to our boss on a Zoom call. Yeah. That happened.
1: That was our last boss. I think whatever he's doing now, several years later, he's still cringing after
0: he
1: did that.
0: Yeah, I would say so too.
1: So we're asking, when have you accidentally declared your love to someone? It's a thing that happens. Lots of people remaining anonymous.
0: That's fine. Oh, I should have remained anonymous when I told that story. Number ending in 016. Oh, I once signed off from a senior management team with "love you, bye" after presenting updates about our 5th anniversary gala.
1: Very nice indeed. Number ending 467. I worked in a prestigious boarding school and sometimes international students' parents flew over for impromptu visits and to meet teachers. I was meeting a very handsome German parent, and instead of saying "lovely to meet you," I began the meeting with "I love you." How'd you come back from that? I don't know where you go.
0: No, I don't. Sorry, no, I don't love you.
1: I don't know why my palms are very sweaty.
0: Sorry.
1: I then had to sit through the remainder of the parents' meeting absolutely mortified. I think that might be my favourite message of all time.
0: That's great.
1: Oh, that's good stuff.
0: When have you accidentally declared your love to someone? It happens. Text 61054, start your text with Magic, or you can WhatsApp 03444 777 888.
1: Here's Mike and the Mechanics now. I love you.

0: my favourite bit now again. That's what my voice sounds like when I sing. Justin Timberlake, Cry Me a River on Magic Radio Home Time with Tom and Cass.
1: Not that good. Now, a quick reminder that tomorrow we're going to be playing the Hungry Games. 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
14: The M65 westbound side is partially blocked by an obstruction. Just after Junction 6, one of the Blackburn turnings, it's causing delays there, slowing things down near the turning for White Burke Drive. It's also busy on the M1 northbound. It's partially blocked. Junction 20 to 21 near to Leicester, slowing traffic down. There's a collision. On the M11 heading north, there's an obstruction. Junction 4 through to 5 up into Essex, away from London. It's slowing traffic down. And the M23 southbound is still queuing, where there was a broken down vehicle. Junction 9 through to 10 near Gatwick Airport. I'm Nick Arkell.
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1: So it was, of course, the BAFTAs last night. Now, I didn't watch the ceremony, but what I like to do, Kat, is find out what the big hits are of the show, right? What the big headlines are. And the biggest one for me seems to be Amandaland.
0: Oh, so good.
1: Right, so obviously I watched Motherland, and yeah. I loved that. I thought it was brilliant. This is a spin-off of Motherland, and I haven't watched the first series because I didn't hear great things about the first series, but I'm hearing endless brilliant things about the second series.
0: It's so good. It's really got into its stride, and Amanda is so good. I mean, the character, what's her name?
1: Lucy Punch.
0: Lucy Punch. Yeah. God, she's good. She's born for that role.
1: She really was, yes.
0: And then whoever got Joanna Lumley on board as well for it is just a genius. It's so fantastic. Yeah, it's brilliant. Watch it if you've not seen it at all.
1: I'm going to have a BAFTA binge when I get
0: do it, BAFTA binge.
1: Can't go wrong with a BAFTA binge. I'm going to watch Amandaland and say it's because I'm catching up on the BAFTAs, love. That's why I'm watching it.

0: 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What a song to finish today's show on, Kat Shoup.
1: Yes, on a non-bank holiday week where we're going to have to do all 5 days this week, aren't we?
0: Oh, God, I'm exhausted already. It's been a long week, Shoups. It's been a long old week.
1: At the end of Monday, it's a long week.
0: We've got a lovely week lined up for you here on Home Time. Make sure you're listening. Tomorrow, of course, we've got a fabulous prize to give away with our friends at HelloFresh. That's very exciting.
1: We have. We've got Lionel Richie tickets to give away as well this week.
0: So you could be going
1: to see him. I know, there's loads going on. And up next, it is the perfect playlist. Dan Morrissey is here. And he's got Kirsty and Phil.
0: I mean, what? Off of location.
1: Correct. He's got them on, picking their perfect playlist. I know, starstruck.
0: I would be so starstruck. I mean, by Dan Morrissey, I'm always starstruck.
1: Of course.
0: But Kirsty and Phil, absolutely incredible. They are here with the perfect playlist after seven. And then, talking of starstruck, come on.
1: Yes, the wonderful Nikki Chapman is going to be here from 8 o'clock, 4 hours, most mellow, beautiful tune. Sit down, relax with Nikki, and we will see you tomorrow from 4.
0: See you from 4.
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5: The top stories this hour. A junior member of the government has resigned and called for the Prime Minister to step down. Tom Rutland is a parliamentary private secretary to Environment Secretary Emma Reynolds. More than 50 of Sir Keir Starmer's own MPs have called on their leader to quit following the party's disastrous election results last week. Donald Trump says a ceasefire between the US and Iran is on a massive life support. The truce announced by the US president last month has become increasingly fragile, with both sides exchanging fire in recent days. Meanwhile, a man accused of attempting to assassinate the US president at a gala in Washington last month has pleaded not guilty to all charges he faces. Donald Trump, the First Lady and senior officials were evacuated to safety. And Penny Lancaster has been given the Freedom of the City of London. It's to honour the 55-year-old for her work as a City of London Police Special Constable and for her charity work. Her husband, Sir Rod Stewart, says he's proud of his wife, who he says has a heart of gold.
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5: Wet across Scotland and Northern Ireland, overnight drier elsewhere with a bit of a frost, sunshine and showers tomorrow. That's the latest. I'm Louise Easton.
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6: Hello, it's Dan. I hope you've had a good Monday. Here comes your Perfect Playlist for the end of the 11th of May. My guests this week are Kirsty and Phil from Location, Location, Location. They'll be here from 7.30 tonight, picking their favourite bits of musical real estate. First, though, let's start with the birthday girl. Just headline Coachella. She's got a song out with Madonna. It's Sabrina Carpenter.

Ooh, pick a note. More than words from Extreme on Magic Radio's Perfect Playlist. I'm Dan, playing you the best variety from the 80s to now. That from the 90s, a classic bit of 80s from Belinda Carlisle on the way after some hot boy band action next. Now, here we are. Nearly at the middle of May, summer is on the way. There is some amazing live music ahead of us, and we're very excited to announce that Live at Chelsea will be taking place in the stunning grounds of the Royal Hospital Chelsea, where the Chelsea Flower Show happens. It's a unique, intimate outdoor venue right in the heart of London. This year's summer concert series is going to be five nights of amazing artists, including a big 80s night on the 10th of June. Holly Johnson, Tony Hadley, and Heaven 17 are going to be all on that one stage on that one evening. And then the next night, on the 11th of June, celebrating their 25th anniversary, these boys will be there. It's Blue. Tickets for these and all the shows at Live at Chelsea are on sale now at magicradio.co.uk/tickets.

0: flame-haired 80s icon Belinda Carlisle, Heaven is a Place on Earth on Magic Radio. I'm Dan, playing you the best variety from the 80s to now to wrap up your Monday. So there's your 80s. 90s En Vogue coming next, then mid-2010s Justin Bieber, and then back to the 80s for Kirsty and Phil's first perfect playlist choice at half past. Sadly, they've not picked Locomotion, Locomotion, Locomotion. Maybe later in the week, we'll find out what they've gone for in a bit.
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0: Yourself. Justin Bieber on Monday's Perfect Playlist. I'm Dan Morrissey, playing you the best variety from the 80s to now, but now it's over to this week's guests. Every night at this time, we have our showbiz chums coming on to pick their favourite songs. It's a good way of getting to know the celebs. Last week, it was all about Natalie Imbruglia. You can hear her entire Perfect Playlist in one go in the Rayo app right now. The week before, it was Melanie C, actual Sporty Spice. This week, to celebrate the 45th season of Location, Location, Location, which started last week, it's going to be new episodes every Wednesday evening on Channel 4. It's Kirsty and Phil, or as Phil likes to call them,
1: 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First up, Kirsty, do you want to pick us a song? What you got?
2: I have got Footloose. I love this song. It would get me dancing whatever the hour, whatever the mood. I have an intense belief that there is no dance floor which isn't filled with people if you play this song. I love the movie. Just everything about it. Everything about it. I'd only have to hear it and immediately I stand up, my feet go flying.
1: I couldn't agree more. Well, here it is.

0: Kirsty and Phil's Perfect Playlist is off to a flying start with Footloose on Magic Radio. They'll be back same time tomorrow with another choice for their list as well. But yeah, good start, isn't it? This is Dan with your Perfect Playlist for the end of Monday. Coming up before we start to wind things down for Mellow Magic, I've got music from Cyndi Lauper and Michael Bublé next, who's going to be launching the World Cup, the Football World Cup this summer in Canada. First, though, need to tell you about tomorrow morning's breakfast show. Gok Wan and Harriet Scott will be back nice and early for you. It is Mental Health Awareness Week this week, and Gok has decided he wants to do something called Coffee and Compliments, which is not complicated. They're going to hang out at a coffee shop and give out coffee and compliments. It sounds like a great way to start your morning. Find out more about that on tomorrow morning's Magic Radio Breakfast Show. And they've got your tickets to see Lewis Capaldi this summer at Hyde Park. 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
17: 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From the

Cyndi Lauper, Girls Just Want to Have Fun on Magic Radio. I'm Dan. I can confirm that boys also want to have fun. Me and my mate Stephen went to see Cyndi Lauper's Kinky Boots musical in the West End on Saturday night. We've been really looking forward to seeing Johannes Radebe from Strictly Come Dancing in the role of Lola, the drag queen that inspires a Northampton shoemaker to start making big red heels. Unfortunately for us, Johannes was sick on Saturday night, but his stand-in, Tosh Wanogho-Maud, who's been in things like The Lion King and The Drifter's Girl with Beverly Knight and all kinds of shows, was unbelievable. Not enough credit is given, I don't think, to the understudies, the alternates and the swing roles who just pop in, perform a whole musical at a moment's notice, having maybe not done it on stage in front of an audience for weeks. Like, he absolutely smashed it. So well done to the cast of that. Matt Cardle stars in it as well. And there is a moment in the show where he gets to properly perform a big moment and you're like, ah, that's why he won X Factor. Good stuff. Right, back to Monday night. Your Perspect playlist is on, and it's this time of the evening when we like to start to wind things down. Nikki Chapman is here in about 10 minutes with tonight's Mellow Magic. That's 4 hours of relaxing classics like this from Celine on Magic Radio.

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1: Are you looking for the perfect way to unwind? 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

0: Passenger, Let Her Go on Magic Radio, the final song on Monday's Perfect Playlist. I'm Dan. Hopefully that's got you all chilled out after a hectic day. It is Mental Health Awareness Week this week, so important to check in with your chums, but also have a little pause and check in with yourself as well. Make sure you're not overwhelmed by everything that's going on. It's easily done in these tricky times, isn't it? In fact, there's 4 hours of lovely calming songs and moments next with Nikki Chapman on tonight's Mellow Magic. So let's all start from there. Breathe. Give her 20 minutes. She'll have relaxing classics for you from Tracy Chapman, Simply Red, and Westlife. Enjoy. Magic
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11: Good evening and thank you for starting a brand new week with us here at Mellow Magic. I'm Nikki Chapman, bringing you 4 hours of the most beautiful, relaxing tunes.

Westlife and Fall Again. That is such a great track, isn't it? Producer Tom and I are really enjoying that. So here we are, weekend done and dusted, and now a full week ahead of us. Good evening, it is Nikki Chapman here. How are we all feeling? Well, I hope. I'm going to say thank you to Dan on the Perfect Playlist, sounding great, and also our friend Paul Hayes on Mellow. So this is it, officially time now to hunker down and relax. And I hope you had a marvellous weekend. I hope you managed to get some time just to take a break. Yeah, for you, just to do whatever you wanted to do, yeah? And how was the weather? A little bit all over the place, let's be honest. I was at the Malvern Spring Festival in Worcestershire. Weather forecast said inclement. It was gorgeous. They couldn't have been more wrong. It was really lovely. And I'm going to say hello if you came along at the weekend. So we're talking your highlights and your lowlights. We love doing this. It can either be the weekend or the last few days. I don't mind. Can I go first? Is that all right? My highlight was surrounded by beautiful countryside. If you've ever been to Worcestershire, you'll know what I mean. It is stunning. And where I was at the spring show, floral fabulousness, had some lovely celebrity guests. So if you don't mind, I'm going to name drop Dame Mary Berry, Monty Don, Alan Frost, Alan Titchmarsh, to name just a few. It was lovely. That was a real highlight. It was just so nice. Low light. Getting there. Yeah, I forgot. I did check, but I got it wrong. M40 and M5 completely closed. Yeah, roadworks. So it took forever to get there. Little country lanes, very, very dark. Not much fun, but luckily the highlights overweighed it. So what about yours? Because you're important. We want to know. We want to hear from you. It could be the little things. It could be something massive. It could be a birthday, an anniversary. Why don't you get in touch? You know how to do it with your messages. 61054. Start it with magic. Don't forget to put all your details down. Or you can drop me an email, nikki@magic.co.uk. Anything you want to mention. We love it when you share.

0: I wonder if that's taken some of you back. 1988. Yeah, Gloria Estefan and Miami Sound Machine. Anything for You is one of those up there. One of those beautiful ballads that you just hasn't aged at all, I don't think. So, how are you all feeling this evening? I hope you're on good form. How was your weekend? We're talking highlights and also lowlights as well. And lovely Laura's got in touch. She says, "Hi, Nikki. My highlight of the weekend was spending time with my family, celebrating my birthday, which was on Thursday last week. So, happy birthday for last Thursday. The lowlight was not having my mum here to celebrate with us. It's always hard," she says, "but I have memories." Well, Laura, it is so lovely to hear from you. And I'm glad you managed to have a beautiful birthday. Sending our thoughts and best wishes. And happy to keep you company this evening. And I'm sending you a big, big hug. This is Mellow Magic. We're plenty more on the way for a relaxing Monday night. From Anita Baker, we've got Whitney Houston and also Ed Sheeran.
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going to go as far as saying we're all perfect tonight. How does that feel? That feels good, doesn't it, on Mellow Magic, especially on a Monday evening. Definitely. So we have been talking about our weekend highlights and lowlights. Sylvia in Bristol says, "Hi, Nikki. My weekend highlight was a three-day residential painting course. At 62, you're never too old to learn a new skill." I love that, Sylvia. I love that. Are you going to keep it up? Yeah, is it a brand new hobby? Sounds like it went well. Well done to you. And Phil and Di in Stourbridge says, "Hi, chappers. Our weekend highlight was having our grandsons to stay while their parents had a well-deserved weekend break. The low light, giving them back." That sounds just perfect. You are good grandparents. You definitely get a gold star.

Gabrielle, Out of Reach. Now, your Magic Radio Breakfast Show is back tomorrow with Gok Wan and Harriet Scott, and as part of Mental Health Awareness Week, Gok wants to do something called Coffee and a Compliment. They're going to take over, and I love this, a coffee shop, and they're going to give out free coffees and compliments. Details on tomorrow's show on how you can get involved. And I think compliments make such a difference. If you're walking down the street, and it's safe to do so, obviously. You've got to be careful in today's world. But if it's safe to do so, if you see someone looking great, say, you look lovely today, and just keep walking. And the smile that you'll get back in return, I promise you, it's worth it. Plus, you can win your way to see Lewis Capaldi this summer at Hyde Park. That's on the Magic Radio Breakfast Show tomorrow. Back here on Mellow Magic, I've got more great relaxing tunes for you. From Queen, we've got Boyz II Men, and also Sam Smith coming up with me, Nikki Chapman.

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0: That was Queen, These Are the Days of Our Lives. It's Nikki Chapman with you this evening. I've just looked outside and it's still light. That's a definite win, isn't it? 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Thank you for spending your Monday evening with Mellow Magic. 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It's always fun. 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

0: What an anthem, Pink, and a million dreams on tonight's Mellow Magic. So how are we? It is Nikki with you from now until midnight. I hope you had a good weekend. You managed to get some you time over the last few days. And here on Mellow Magic tonight, how about starting the week by winning a Magic Radio mug? Yeah, we're going to play this.
1: The Mellow Years
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0: This is our game. If you're a regular, you know all about it. If you are new, welcome. This is where we have a little bit of fun every evening at this time. What we do is we play you a track and you just have to guess the track. If you get it right, you can win yourself a Magic Radio mug. But we also like to give you some clues to hold your hand and to get as many of you to play along as possible, either calling in or perhaps playing wherever you are. So in the year the next song came out, Neighbours began in Australia, hitting UK screens a year later. I mean, it changed viewing, didn't it, in the afternoons? I don't think there was a student in the land that didn't watch Neighbours. So after the year that it began in Australia, hitting the UK a year later, the wreck of the Titanic was found nearly 4 kilometres below the surface of the Atlantic Ocean. I've had to look at producer Tom for this. He says it's 2.5 miles, just to give you an idea. And Jennifer Rush had the biggest single of the year with The Power of Love. We play it a lot, but I'm not playing it tonight. I have another track lined up to share with you. So if you think you know the year that I'm talking about, why don't you give us a call? We're going to be opening the line shortly, 03444 777 888. They're going to open as soon as I hit play and they're going to close at 9:18. We're going to choose one of you at random to come on the show, have a little chat with me and give me, hopefully, the correct year. How does that sound? Are you confident? I'll hold your hand, I promise you. The number 03444 777 888. All I need to find out from you is which year this iconic song was released. I'm thinking Lace, I'm thinking Leg Warmers, I'm thinking Bows in the Hair. You get the drift. Best of luck.

0: Something About the Way You Look Tonight. Of course, that was Elton John on Mellow Magic. So you might be looking at your mug, it could be full of coffee or tea, thinking, I really do need an upgrade. Well, if you want that magic radio mug, you have to play along to the Mellow Years. And a lot of you have done it this evening. The lines are now closed and we will be choosing one of you at random to play along. I've got everything crossed. Also on the way, more beautiful tunes. From Marvin Gaye, we've got Toni Braxton and Enrique Iglesias.
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0: It is Monday's Mellow Years, the game where we ask you to guess the track and the year that it came out. And if you get it right, you could win a Magic Radio Mug. She has been chosen at random, and we're delighted that she's joining us. We're starting the week together. We have Penny. Good evening to you.
3: Hello, my love.
0: Oh, that's the sort of welcome that I like. Are we in a good mood tonight?
3: I'm in a very good mood. I did have a 3-mile walk today.
0: Oh, did you? So tell me, how cold was it? Whereabouts are you?
3: I'm just outside Brighton in a little town called Peacehaven.
0: Oh, lovely. What's the best thing about living near Brighton?
3: It's definitely, for me, it's the Pavilion. It brings back childhood memories of just going there with my mum and that.
0: Oh, lovely. If people haven't visited it, it's definitely worth it. Brighton's got so much to offer as well as the coast, hasn't it?
3: Oh, God, yeah, definitely.
0: Let's see if we can win you that Magic Radio Mug. Are you feeling confident?
3: I think so, yes.
0: Okay. A little earlier, we played Madonna's Crazy For You for the mug. Can you tell me what year that song was released, please?
3: 1985.
0: No need to be nervous. You have got it right. Were you a Madonna fan, or was it one of the clues?
3: It was actually because I watched the Titanic documentary last night.
0: Oh, my. How is that for timing? Perfect timing. Well, you got it right.
3: Exactly what I thought.
0: Yeah, we know that you were listening properly to that documentary. That's for sure. 41 years ago. Can you believe it?
3: I can't. No. I still think that the 80s, 70s are just like 10 years ago, and I'm just like...
0: Well, the good news is... It might not be that old. You've got a spanking new Magic Radio Mug. And thank you for starting the week with us. What a joy to talk to you, Penny.
3: Thank you so much. You've finished my Monday off brilliantly.
0: Oh, lovely. Well, join us again tomorrow night at the same time for more beautiful tunes, yeah?
3: Thank you. Oh, definitely. I love magic.
0: Thank you. Lots of love. Take care.
3: Thank you, darling. Bye. Bye.
0: Oh, you see, we've made someone's evening. We might make yours tomorrow night. Why don't you play along to the Mellow Years when we do it at the same time?
1: The Mellow Years
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0: He is so good. And how would you like to see Lewis Capaldi live in Hyde Park? Yeah, all this week on The Breakfast Show, you could be winning tickets to see him. 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Now, producer Tom went to see Lionel Richie last time he was on tour in the UK. And he has raved and raved and raved about him. He said, it is such a brilliant show. 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Right, stay with me, Chappers, here on Mellow Magic for more of the most timeless, relaxing, chill tunes, including songs from George Michael, we've got Chris Isaak, and also the most beautiful track from Leona Lewis.
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0: Chris Isaak and Wicker Game on this Monday evening. We don't mind a Monday, do we? We're setting ourselves up for the week ahead. And we're helping you with Mellow Magic. I'm Nikki Chapman, and thank you for letting me keep you company this evening. If you give me 20 minutes, I'll give you Patrick Swayze. We've got Annie Lennox, What a Star, and a beautiful ballad from Luther Vandross coming up.
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6: Good evening and a very warm welcome if you have just joined us. It's Nikki Chapman here. And let's start this hour with a beautiful ballad from Patrick Swayze, She's Like the Wind.

Luther Vandross and Dance With My Father. So a very warm welcome to the show this evening if you have joined us. It's the beginning of the week. We are there together holding hands. It's a full week this week. Sorry to break that to you. The full 5 days if you're working. But I hope you had a nice weekend. The weather was a little bit all over the place. Where I was in Malvern, and they said that it was going to be awful every day. And it was lovely. You know, the weather forecast got it wrong, but in a good way. And I had lots of guests there. I was chatting and it was just the most beautiful. It's the Malvern Spring Show and it was lovely. And one of the ladies that I met was Dame Mary Berry. And you know when you meet someone in life and you're slightly in awe? Well, I was very in awe of Mary. She is an incredible lady. She has told us herself that she's 91 years young. And then when I got home last night, I put on the TV and I'm going to say congratulations to anyone who's involved with the BAFTAs and won an award. But I'm going to say a very special mention to Dame Mary Bellow. She got the BAFTA Fellowship and did a beautiful speech. And I looked at her and I was listening to her and I was so inspired. There is a lady that's had an amazing career and has continued to do it. Very inspiring.

0: Champagne, how about us? And a little mention for Kate, Claire and Gillian, who are working all over the weekend and are now taking things easy, listening to Mellow Magic. Evening to you, ladies. This is Nikki here, delivering you an evening of the best chill tunes from some of the world's greatest artists, including Fat Larry's band, got Michael Jackson and Tom Odell, all coming up on Mellow Magic.
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from Adele and Another Love on this Monday evening. We always try and share some good news every single night with you on Mellow Magic. If ever you've got good news you want to be given to the whole nation, why don't you get in touch? You can always email me, literally at any time. It's Nikki, N-I-C-K-I, at magic.co.uk. And you know that I'm passionate about outside, getting outside, the environment and all of that. Well, this evening's good news, it's about some beavers which have been spotted at a Hampshire Nature Reserve for the very first time. Well, we say the first time, probably the first time in many, many years. And the pair were filmed swimming and splashing around by a visitor to the Blashford Lakes Nature Reserve near Ringwood, which I do know actually. And conservationists say it's a hugely positive sign for nature recovery in southern England. Beavers, well, they're often called nature's engineers, aren't they? I mean, incredible creatures because they help create wetlands that boost biodiversity, but they also improve water quality and help reduce flooding, which is something we're sort of quite aware of at the moment. So we're using nature to do that. And so these sightings, well, they really are another encouraging reminder that wildlife is slowly returning to parts of the UK where it disappeared centuries ago. Some really good news this Monday evening.

That was Rihanna and Unfaithful on tonight's show. Now, all this week, it's a location, location, location special on the perfect playlist. And I don't mind saying that. Two reasons. One, it is a great show. I do enjoy watching it. And two, Escape to the Country goes out in the afternoon, so we're not in competition. So I really don't mind. The very talented Kirsty and Phil are picking the five songs they'd have on their perfect playlist. It's the biggest songs from Magic Radio as you head home from work, perhaps getting the kids sorted, have dinner, and of course, get ready for some mellow magic. Join Dan Morrissey tomorrow for the next instalment of the perfect playlist from Seven. And talking of mellow magic this evening, I've got more timeless, relaxing classics for you on the way from Spandau Ballet, Janet Jackson, and Ellie Goulding.

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12: Right, home from work. 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

It might be chilly outside this evening, but it's Nikki here with you. It's so good to be with you on a Monday evening on Mellow Magic. If you give me the next 20 minutes, I'll bring you the most chill tunes on the radio from the Commodores, we've got Westlife coming up, and Callum Scott.

0: Animals can't speak to drivers. But if they could, they would be asking us, telling us by the sounds of it, to put our litter and fruit waste in the bin. Because roadside litter kills an estimated 3 million animals every year. 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So let's lend them a paw. Let's take our rubbish with us and bin it properly. National Highways. And what's that? They said thanks very much.
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0: A strong start to our final hour. Westlife, Swear It Again, then I played you The Commodores and Night Shift, and you've just heard Callum Scott and Dancing On My Own. So it is Nikki with you tonight. I hope you're well. I hope you're rested if you did manage to get a bit of time off over the weekend, and we're setting you up for the week ahead. And I like this time because we do something called our Mellow Musings, something to think about, something that we've noticed and we wanted to share with you. And this week is Mental Health Awareness Week, a week that aims to highlight the importance of checking in with our own mental health and well-being. And I like the term well-being, actually. It's got a friendly ring to it, but we know what it means. And of course, also checking in on others. Just a simple, how are you, can help someone more than you know. That simple thing, just, how are you? You okay? Just giving them a little bit of time to think about it and perhaps give you an answer. And then you might be able to help them a little bit further down the line. It shows that you care, doesn't it? And for tonight's Mellow Musings, we wanted to play you a clip from Martin Lewis. Last night, he picked up his BAFTA Special Award. And this is what he said.
1: 42 years to the day since we suddenly lost my mum just before I was 12. My childhood was over. For 6 years, barring school, I barely left the house. And now I'm picking up a BAFTA. So to all those of you out there struggling with your own demons, know this. Life can be transformed. It can get better.
0: A really powerful speech, and so true. Martin Lewis there, reminding us that life can be transformed. It can get better.

playing the Lighthouse Family for Dave, who's been away from home for the last 6 nights working back home listening to the radio. Dave, that's for you. It's Lifted. This is Mellow Magic playing you the best songs to soundtrack your Monday evening. On the way, more beautiful tunes from Elton John, All Saints and Adele.

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Sometimes that can feel really refreshing, can't it? 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Sometimes, though, a Monday can feel quite daunting because you're looking ahead thinking of all the things that you've got to do. So, well, we're in this together, and that's what I wanted to say to you this evening. We're keeping it kind, we're keeping it mellow. So deep breaths, try and relax if you can, and take a moment, because these beautiful songs are just for you. A few

0: It's Nikki Chapman here with tonight's Mellow Magic, playing you John Legend and All of Me. 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How great is that? Back here, though, tonight on Mellow Magic, I've got more timeless, relaxing classics on the way from George Benson, Sting and Daniel Bedingfield, taking us up to midnight. Mellow.
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0: That was Sting and Fields of Gold on tonight's Mellow Magic. And well done to all of us, because Monday is now complete. I'm going to be back here at the same time tomorrow evening with more of your favourite songs, keeping it mellow and also keeping it very relaxed just for you. Do take care.
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14: 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You. Yeah, you. 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Up to whatever. We just wanted to let you know.

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7 nights a week from 8 o'clock, Mellow Magic to wind down at the end of the day on Magic Radio. Nikki Chapman is back tonight from 8 with your Mellow selection, and I hope you've had a good one today. It's lovely to be with you as we wrap up Monday and head into Tuesday on Magic Radio. I'm Paul Hayes. Here's 8.

if you needed a bit of a boost to keep you going if you're on a night shift. Hopefully, yeah, that's done the trick. If not, this, I'm sure, will. It's Magic Radio. I'm Paul Hayes, playing at the best variety from the 80s to now. And thank you for your message through. No name on this, but it says, can you please tell my friend Victoria, who's driving us home from the airport, that I've had a wonderful holiday in Greece with her. So thank you for your message. 61054 to text anytime. 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

One of the most uplifting 90s songs by a mile. Shanice, I love your smile. There's even a bit of a giggle at the end. Perfect. It's Magic Radio. I'm Paul Hayes, playing at the best variety from the 80s to now. Good to be with you. And here's somebody who's going to be back soon with a brand new album. Back after 7 years, a new album called Shaxzilla, which is going to be dropping on September the 18th. Apparently, the title track inspired by her love of Godzilla. And it's going to have a bit of a dance pop sound. So look out for that. Here's Chaka Khan with Rufus, Ain't Nobody,

0: UB40, I Can't Help Falling In Love With You on Magic Radio through the night with the best variety from the 80s to now. I'm Paul Hayes. How are you? It's lovely to be with you. And this week is Mental Health Awareness Week. And we want you to just make sure you take a moment to look after yourself. 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And we've got the perfect soundtrack to go along with that. 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

0: morning, it's Magic Radio. Late night Monday and into the early hours of Tuesday morning. It's Paul Hayes with you, playing the best variety from the 80s to now. And do stay with me if you can. If you can give me 20 minutes, I've got Avril Lavigne coming up, which is going to bring back good memories. Some Whitney Houston. And, well, it's only now 18 days to go until the opening night of the Take That Circus Live tour, which is going to be in Southampton at St. Mary's Stadium, 29th of May. And we get back to that massive live production, which was actually the original one. One of the fastest selling UK tours ever. So I think it's going to be a really exciting one, and just over 2 weeks to go. I've got some Take That with Lulu coming up on Magic Radio.
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